KS95 from 2K until today. Happy Father's Day. Hopefully all the dads had a great weekend and got some nice gifts and had a barbecue. People need to take care of the dads on Father's Day. Big shout out to all the fathers out there. Mr. Peter Parker hanging out till like 10 o'clock, wrapping up your weekend. And don't forget, tomorrow morning, Crisco, Dez, and West are back on the air starting 6 a.m. right here on today's Variety. We are KS95. It's post.

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1: 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I'm holding.

KS95 from 2K until today. Mr. Peter Parker in here reminding you Cat Williams is going to be at the Treasure Island Amphitheater Saturday, July 18th. Get your

That's KS95 from 2K Until Today. That's Steven Sanchez, Until I Found You, on today's Variety. Mr. Peter Parker hanging out with some new music just added to the playlist this summer. It's the latest from Ariana Grande, and it's called Hate That I Made You Love Me.

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Mic the Fun up tomorrow morning with Crisco, Dez, and Wes right here on KS95. Yeah, with today's variety. And they're definitely going to have a lot to say about this Father's Day weekend. Check them out starting at 6 a.m. tomorrow morning on KS95. The show is really good. Check it out.

SKS95 from 2K until today. And big shout out to Taylor Swift. I heard her and Travis Kelce are about to get married coming up at Madison Square Garden. I guess the Knicks aren't the only ones getting a ring this year's KS95. Congratulations to them. I had a

like Sabrina Carpenter, too, man. She's kind of cute. It's KS95 from 2K until today. Yeah, right. Mr. Peter Parker hanging out till 10 o'clock on this Father's Day Sunday with some new music from Olivia Rodrigo. It's called Drop Dead on KS95. Let's do it. All right.

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1: Yeah, in here hanging out till 10 o'clock on KS95 from 2K until today. It's the Mr. Peter Parker Show. Hopefully, you and your dad had a great Father's Day today. Big shout out to all the dads out there celebrating.

Tomorrow morning, Wake the Fun Up with Crisco, Dez, and Wes. They're back at it tomorrow starting at 6 a.m. on KS95. Today's Variety, Mr. Peter Parker on the inside. Yeah, buddy, this is the latest from Teddy Swims. It's called Mr.

Lady Gaga and Bruno Mars on KS95 from 2K until today. And if you want a chance to win some tickets to see Cat Williams live at the Treasure Island Amphitheater, check out my Instagram right now, at Mr. Peter Parker. Yeah, we're KS95. And if you want to buy some tickets to see Cat Williams Saturday, July 18th at the Treasure Island Amphitheater, check out TICasino.com.

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It's KS95, and big shout out to everyone that was writing down those keywords and entering things in this weekend. We're trying to hook you up with those Ed Sheeran tickets for US Bank Stadium out here in Minnesota. Details on the grand prize winner this week on

Wrapping up your Father's Day weekend on KS95 from 2K until today. Mr. Peter Parker on the inside, hanging out till like 10 o'clock. This is Fallout Boy.

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15: 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Chris Godaz and West in the morning. Stacy and Hutch on the ride home. And today's variety. 2K.

KS95 from 2K until today. Mr. Peter Parker hanging out till 10 o'clock. And I hope you had a fantastic Father's Day weekend. I hope you took care of your dad or someone else's dad. If you are a dad,

Olivia Dean, she's hot right now. That's so easy to fall in love. We're KS95 from 2K until today. Mr. Peter Parker, feeling good. I had a great Father's Day today. Big shout out to my daughter, Vivian, and rest in peace, my dad. I appreciate it.

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KS95, today's variety, getting you ready for tomorrow morning. Listen, I know you got to go back to work. I know you're not excited about it, but Crisco, Dez, and Wes are back on the air. 6 a.m. Tap in with those guys. They'll make your ride into work a lot easier.

KS95 from 2K until today. And that's it for the Mr. Peter Parker Show this weekend. Hopefully you had a great Father's Day. I'll catch you guys next Saturday and Sunday back in here with that big ticket energy. Here's the latest from Noah Kahan. Have a great week. I'm out.

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10: 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Crisco, Daz, and West in the morning. Stacy and Hutch on the ride home. 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
2: So Crisco texted me this yesterday. As he's bored on his walks or whatever he's doing.
3: Yeah.
2: And I was like, I know what this is. You keep saying I don't know. I know 100% what you sent me.
3: So this is this is what we do in the studio all the time. We hum and we
4: do always
3: boop, boop, boop, boop, zoop, zoop, doop, makes random noises. And so I got this song in my head and I couldn't figure out what it was. And then I was like, got it, nailed it. How do you not know what this is, Wes? Listen to this. Pretty easy.
2: Yeah, I know. And you said,
4: what?
2: You tell me, I don't know what I'm talking about. It's this. It's Eiffel 65, for sure.
4: It's Eiffel 65.
3: Induced.
2: So it's Eiffel 65,
3: it's
2: right?
3: It's not Eiffel 65.
2: Yes, it's got to be Eiffel 65.
3: It's not Eiffel 65. Play it again. Yeah. All right.
4: Let's hear it again.
2: You doing it?
3: Who's a baddy doo da bee da ba da dee da zip? Is that bizu ba dee?
4: Actually, I think it does sound like that.
3: Ba doo ba doo, zip da ba bee bee dee, zip boo doo doo doo doo. It's not it.
4: Okay, is it a is it radioactive? Can you find that?
2: Yeah, I'm radioactive.
4: Okay. You're so off when you sing. This has got to be it.
3: No, it's definitely not radioactive. It is definitely not.
4: Oh my God, that's it!
3: It's not radioactive.
4: Yes, it
3: it's
4: is.
3: Not. No, I know the song.
4: I don't think you do.
3: I want to. Okay, first of all, how very dare you?
4: I actually think I. Okay, you play it again.
2: Oh, I already stopped radioactive.
3: Somebody said it's Rob Zombie. It's not Rob Zombie.
4: It's because of how low you're doing it. You're just sounding a little crazy.
3: I'm sorry, it's allergies. I can't help it.
2: So this is what you say it is, Crisco? You ready to reveal what you say it is?
3: Oh, I can tell you what it is.
2: Okay, what is it?
3: It is 1,000% In the Air Tonight, Phil Collins. It is 100%. It's like the lead up.
4: It is absolutely not.
3: I'm the one who's humming it.
4: Somebody said Blue by BB Rexha.
3: Nope.
4: Zippity doo dah. Let's hear it again. Yeah.
2: Okay, hold on a second here.
3: Just tuning in, what the hell is this?
4: If you were singing In the Air Tonight, you were just very, very off.
3: That might be true. I'm just saying. It's so simple and so easy. Somebody else said, is it, which one? Zippity doo dah? Is it. That is not Phil Collins. It's 1,000% Phil Collins.
4: Somebody said it sounds like the Zep Bound jingle. He doesn't even have the correct tempo.
3: Okay, I'm not a talented
2: person
3: in general, and I'm not classically trained at humming. Okay,
4: I'm not.
3: You can mock me all you want. I've heard you do some bad stuff out there too. That is 100% In the Air Tonight, Phil Collins. There's no, it took me a minute because it was in my head. I couldn't figure it out. You know what I mean? You have those ever?
2: Oh, yeah.
3: Ever. Like, I was like, earworms or whatever. What is this song? Right. And it's this. It's In the Air Tonight.

0: trying to figure out the name of the song, the more brain cells I'm losing.
1: What must be perfect for you in Perfectville?
0: No other text. Was he under anesthesia when he was singing that?
1: No, I was on a walk. Why do you have to attack me? All I'm trying to do is confirm that that is in the air tonight, Phil Collins. I don't understand why this has to be an attack thing. Or, okay. Oh, you're out of key. Let's play it once. Singing.
2: Let's play it once. Nothing in the background. Okay. See if anybody else can figure this out.
3: Do's a baddy do da bee da ba da dee da zip a zap a zoo ba dee ba dee ba dee ba ba do ba do zip da ba bee bee dee zap boo doo doo doo doo.
1: I will say some of these are getting funny now. It sounds like Cookie Monster.
0: It does.
1: I love you guys, but this is the worst thing you have ever done. My ears hurt.
2: I can't believe nobody called and's like, hey, that's exactly what it is, because it's not in the air today. I'm sorry, buddy. No, it's not.
1: It's not Eiffel 65. 1,000%
0: okay, Eiffel 65.
1: It's not radioactive. The only conclusion after hearing it over and over in my head is in the air tonight, Phil Collins. I'll fight anybody on it. I just make random noises.
0: Baddie do.
1: Is he a baddie? And he do.
0: You kind of sound like you got abducted by aliens.
1: Sound like Phil Collins.
2: You're way off if you think this is what you're singing there.
0: I mean, now it's sort of starting to sound a little bit like
1: thank you, Phil.
2: Give it a little Phil Collins vibe.
0: I'm getting brainwashed.
1: No. It's the puppy monkey baby song. Somebody text me when the segment's over. It's not a segment. It's a freaking part of life.
0: Oh, it sounds like the intro to Phineas and Ferb.
1: I don't think so. I've never seen that show. Oh. Somebody said I was high.
0: Somebody said what he hears in his head and what is coming out of his mouth are two very different things. I mean, maybe you do think you're singing in the air tonight, but my friend, it is not.
2: It is not.
1: Somebody said this is a hill I'm willing to die on. It's not. What else could it be? What else could it be? If you have a better idea, give us a call, 651-989-5795, because all I hear and all I can get to, which apparently I'm wrong and apparently I suck, according to 90% of the text messages. Okay, I got Des's text. It's not Phil Collins. What else is it if it's not Phil Collins?
0: Well, I mean, you were singing it.
1: That's what I'm saying. Don't you think I'd know the song I was singing?
2: No,
0: I actually don't.
2: You are so musically in tune, out of tune, whatever tune.
1: Des. I will not take it.
0: Do that, do.
1: From Wes.
0: And da da da da da da.
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2: Boy, I'm real breathy. Today's Variety KS95. It's Crisco, Dez, and Wes. Yeah, he sends this to me yesterday. He's like, what song is it? And I said, 100%, it is Eiffel 65.
1: Which is not.
2: Blue.
1: It's not
2: right?
1: At all.
2: Justin, you agree with me, right? Eiffel 65, right?
26: I would say it's Blue from Eiffel 65.
2: See?
1: It's definitely not that.
2: It isn't?
1: It's not.
26: It's more that than it is In the Air by Phil Collins.
1: Well, first of all, don't choose aggression this morning, okay? I appreciate you as a human being, and I think that we can agree to disagree. I'm just kidding. But I'm telling you, it is In the Air tonight, Phil Collins. You can hear it because it's like okay, right before the drum part.
26: So you played In the Air tonight? Why don't you play Blue and see?
1: He just played.
2: I'd have to pull it all back up.
1: He closed it down. Yeah, no, because it's. I get the similarity, but I also get that you're wrong.
26: I listen to you guys for a long time, and you crack me up every morning.
1: Oh, you're the best! Thank you so much for listening, and thanks for calling in.
26: Of course.
2: All right. Let's go to Sarah. Sarah, what do you think this is exactly?
3: Who's a baddie?
0: I think it sounds like the intro to Enter Mr. Sandman.
2: Enter Mr. Sandman.
1: Definitely not Metallica.
0: That's what it's called.
5: Oh, Enter Sandman.
2: Enter Sandman.
1: You're just more polite. Yeah. You're just more polite. You added Mr. Yeah. It's not Metallica. There's no part of me that
2: don't like Metallica
1: in my head. I like Metallica, but I didn't. I mean,
2: you left the concert before they played their good music, so therefore
1: to be
2: you
1: fair,
2: don't like Metallica.
1: It was at U.S. Bank Stadium, so was any of the music good? I don't think so.
2: Hey, thanks, Sarah. Stacy, you also agree with me. It is definitely Eiffel 65, right?
3: Well,
0: in one way, yes, but in
3: Crystal's
0: defense, it's not the words that he's going with. He's going with the beat. So that's the only way I can give it to
5: Crystal
0: on being in the air tonight.
1: Thank you.
5: Really?
2: You think he's on beat, huh?
0: Well, in Crystal's head, he is.
1: Thank you. Thank you. It doesn't have to be perfect for everybody else. It's perfect for me.
2: Right.
5: Somebody said whatever it is, it's just like a happy little walking song.
2: Thank you very much, Stacey. Darius, my guy. How are you, man?
7: What do you think this is, Darius? Hey, I think it's the song that you said, Eiffel 65.
2: Thank you.
5: Did you just go his way too?
1: Did you say that because you're a Westcalator?
7: Absolutely not. I agree with the other caller. It's more that than any other song. But Crisco, to your credit, I will use this whenever my wife is yelling at me because it's a great way to tune her out.
1: Oh. Well, I can't be mad at you because it's a fact that is just true. That it, like, honestly, it's really like good background noise. If you just want to tune anything, could this be a sound machine to sleep?
2: I don't think I can sleep.
7: Absolutely not.
1: Okay.
2: Hey, thanks, Darius. See you in Maple Grove soon. Okay, buddy.
7: All right, buddy.
2: All right.
5: The best part is we'd never have to pay for the rights for it because it's literally not a song.
1: Okay, you guys become mean when it's not, oh, it's not in the right key. Crisco, you sound like an angry Muppet. Thank you. Somebody said it's 110% Dragula by Rob Zombie.
5: We got a lot of those. Oh.

0: Is it this one?
1: Is it Dracula?
0: It might be Dracula. I didn't think. We've had that text probably 50 times right now saying it was that. And I'm like, there's no way it's Rob Zombie. I didn't
1: even know where that. Phil Collins. To Dracula?
0: No, like I like.
1: Just so we're clear. On this.
0: In my head, all I could hear is doo doo doo doo doo doo doo doo doo doo. Now you just played that, and it flipped my whole world upside down. It's like I'm the Fresh Prince of Bel Air. This might be it, you guys. I was wrong.
2: No.
0: This entire time, it was Rob Zombie.
1: It was Rob Zombie.
0: It was Rob Zombie. I'm. This is it.
1: Oh my God.
0: This is it, I think.
1: Mind blown.
0: Wow. You know what? This is why we brought it here.
1: Yeah.
0: Because if we couldn't figure out what it was, like, it was gonna drive me nuts. And I knew it wasn't Eiffel 65. I know it's not radioactive.

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3: 75617. Let's hear from you early on a Monday morning. Good morning.
4: Good morning.
3: Time for some
4: good
3: confessions morning. Right out of the gate. Are
4: oh,
3: you?
4: No.
3: I already know the answer for you, Crisco. Dez, are you a snacker?
5: Yeah.
3: Do you know 80% of people consider themselves snackers? 79 to be exact, but 79% of people say, I am a snacker.
5: Well, I sometimes would rather snack than have a full meal.
3: Glad you said that.
4: At 39, least it's a gateway drug.
3: 39% of people say they have gone entire days without eating actual meals and only snacking all day long. That's 40% of people have gone all day long just snacking, never eating an actual meal.
5: I feel like that would be your wife, Wes.
3: She'll eat like one big meal and then snacks the rest of the day.
4: But, like, also, I don't think people realize snacking is great. All of it's great. Snacking is where you do the most damage because you're eating all the bad stuff you shouldn't be eating. You're eating all, like, the, ooh, I'm going to, you know what I'm going to do? I'm just going to have the perfect little bite. I'm going to put everything on there. You walk away, and then you go right back to it and go, well, I'm snacking. I haven't had a full meal. I'm going to be perfectly fine.
3: Is there any shame in eating an entire bag of chips?
4: No.
5: You answered that very quickly.
4: I just, because it's like, you know, I don't think there should be shame in anything like that you eat. Obviously, if you're eating your 13th bag of chips in like 15 minutes, then maybe that's probably not going to be a great day. But like, that's, I think going through so many like diets.
5: Fad diets.
4: Like fad diets or do whatever. I just feel like you put so much pressure on yourself. And you're like, I ate a whole bag of chips and my day's ruined and my week's over.
3: Well, that's good news for you. 53% of people say there's no shame in eating an entire bag of chips in one sitting. Okay. Have you ever lied about your snacks so you wouldn't be judged?
5: Sure.
4: Probably.
5: Sure I have.
4: Probably, but my body of work didn't really leave me to not be made fun of because you'd be like, I'm hiding it.
3: 18% of people say they have lied about what they were snacking on so they wouldn't be judged by others.
5: Well, mainly it's just my husband. I used to hide my Taco Bell evidence. Now I'm just like, whatever. You know what? Love me for my ick and everything.
4: But you also gave up on Taco Bell.
5: It's not what it used to be. It's fine. I'll say it. It's fine. But I also have hidden, like, you know, my love of Reese's peanut butter cups.
4: Oh, yeah.
5: I love those. And sometimes if I feel like I'm going to be judged, I'll put the one I ate underneath something in the garbage. You can't see it.
3: You know what's funny? I'm most afraid of being judged by the recycling guy. He doesn't even get out of the truck. He uses a big clamp thing to dump my recycling, but I'll burn my beer boxes because I'm like, I don't want him to know how many cases of beer I've bought, so I burn them in a fire pit.
4: You realize the cans are still
3: in
4: there, right?
3: I did it, but they're in a bag and he can't see those, Crisco.
4: It's like, just keeps coming down. He's like, good Lord. I mean, I think the far more embarrassing thing for you, Dez, on the Reese's peanut butter cup is that you hide it in your belt to warm it up.
5: Oh, yeah. Or sometimes even sit on it.
4: Like, that's like, oh, dude.
3: Aren't you worried about leaking through and get some chocolate on your arse?
5: It's never happened.
4: I mean, why don't you just hold it in your hand?
5: But my hands aren't as hot as my butt.
4: I don't know. I mean, how long does it sit back there to pre-bake?
5: I mean, if it's super cold, if I cross my legs, I could put it, like, in between my legs, sort of.
3: How many people would pay good money for those Reese's peanut butter cups?
4: They just pay for the Reese's peanut butter cup experience.
3: I'll just take the wrapper. You can just keep the chocolate. I want the wrapper.
5: I want the warm chocolate.
4: It's like a ride at Valley Fair. They're like, woo!
3: On average, how many times a day do you suppose you snack?
5: I mean, I feel like this weekend, with Taylor still being gone, I just snacked. Like, I had a little snack in the morning. I had a little snack in the morning. Then I went, brought the kids to the airport, came back, was chatting with my mother-in-law. She just got out, like, little cheese and crackers, and we kind of snacked. That was technically my lunch. And then I have dinner. Oh, yeah, then I snacked later. I just snacked all day.
3: So how many times a day?
5: Three.
3: Crisco, you're a snacker?
4: I snack all the time when I'm here. I never really eat here. Like, if I go down, there's, like, we have that little cafeteria store. So I'll go down and snack there, and then I'll snack at night. So maybe two times.
3: On average, people snack four times a day. Times a day. Final question I have for you here. Do you have a secret stash? Snack stash.
5: No,
4: I'll tell you, it's not even a secret. I'm going to tell you about it, but I shouldn't because people are going to go there and take it from me.
5: Oh, no.
4: The coffee cake at Cub Foods is, like, probably one of the best things I've ever put in my mouth. I'm not even kidding. It is so stupid soft and so good. It's like
3: excuse for eating cake for breakfast.
4: You know what I mean? The long, like, I don't know how to describe it. It looks like a rectangle, but it's like the one that's got, like,
3: so a coffee cake.
4: What? No, it's a different coffee cake. I'm talking about the Cub ones, okay? D-head. I'm just going to call you a dick. I'm just going to get it out of the way. No, but it's got, like, they just brought back the one that's got strawberry and cream cheese in it with icing, and it's so freaking good. And I got it last night, and I ate a bunch of it. Because I also
3: how much
4: found,
3: is left?
4: I think there's like
3: be
4: a third
3: truthful.
4: Of it left.
3: Be truthful, you looked up and away.
4: Yeah. I'm not. No, I was saying. I ate 2/3 of it.
3: A third.
4: I didn't eat the last third. I left it, and then I woke up this morning, and it was gone. I'm like, who the hell ate my coffee cake? Who the hell ate my coffee cake? But I also found the whole viral trend right now of the Kool-Aid pineapple.
5: Oh.
4: I found the jars. I know you don't know what it is. This.
5: No, you told us
3: about it. Didn't
4: yeah.
3: we?
4: Okay, yeah. I got them, and I made them, and they're in
3: are
4: my
3: they
4: fridge, right? I haven't eaten them yet. Oh. You have to let them sit for 24 hours. So at 5 o'clock today, I've got blue raspberry lemonade pineapple.
3: That sounds horrible. I don't know why.
5: It does pineapples. Sound disgusting.
4: I would never bring them in and waste them on you guys. So
5: I love pineapple.
1: There's more with Crisco, Dez, and Wes coming up on KS95. And here is what they will be talking about.
3: By the way, 60% of people have a secret stash in their house, so don't feel bad if you do actually have that. Put you guys to the test on the way next. Singers falling downstairs.
4: Uh-oh.
3: Singers falling downstairs. You guys will compete head-to-head, Crisco and Dez. It's on the way next.
5: Wow, yeah. You really make us work.
3: Working on a Monday.
4: Oh, no, she's still sleeping.
3: It's KS95, today's variety with Crisco, Dez, and Wes.

0: Today's Variety KS95. It's Crisco, Dez, and Wes. Wake up and win. We're doing that in about a half an hour. Monster Jam.
1: We got Monster Jam tickets. You don't need the whole seat. You only need the edge.
2: Wow.
1: Edge.
0: We got Monster Jam tickets on the way. Okay. Speaking of games, you guys ready to go here?
3: Ready.
0: Yeah. Your bell is your name. You understand when you know.
3: Crisco.
0: Yep. Dez. You say Crisco or Dez. We've got singers falling down steps. Ready? This is
2: Crisco.
0: Singers falling down steps on KS95.
3: Our budget's kind of got lower.
2: It really has.
3: But that was very nice.
0: Thank you. Here comes the first one.
3: We got Crisco. Michael Jackson.
2: Oh, yeah.
0: Michael Jackson would be correct. Good job, Crisco. Dez, you're going to have to up your game here.
3: It took me 13 seconds to figure out my own name. That's how it's me.
0: All right. It's singers falling down steps. Here's two.
3: Oh! So Crisco. What the hell's his name? James Brown.
2: Dang it.
0: It's not James Brown.
3: Oh.
0: Dez, you can steal here.
3: I would have thought that was James Brown.
2: That's what I was going to say.
0: It would be
3: Bruno Mars.
0: It was not Bruno Mars.
2: No.
3: He was too small. He wouldn't have fallen.
2: I don't know who it is.
0: It would be. You want me to rewind it and do it again?
3: Yeah, do it again.
0: All right, hold on a second here. Hold on. I don't
2: want to. Make it his job harder.
3: It was because it was like,
2: no.
0: Yep.
4: Not that I'm part of the game,
0: you can always play.
4: Is it Aerosmith?
0: It is not.
3: Oh, that's a good one, too, though. Who is it?
0: David Lee Roth.
3: Oh, David Lee Roth.
2: That's
3: a good
2: one.
3: I get where it was going now, yeah.
0: All right, here comes the next one.
1: Johnny
0: Cash would be correct. Come on, Dez.
2: No, I just didn't. I can't think of saying my name. All I was thinking was Johnny Cash. And I'm like, oh, you have to say your name. Ding dong.
0: All right. Chris goes up 2-0. Here we go.
3: Freddie Mercury,
0: correct. Dez.
2: Dang it, he's just one step ahead of me.
0: You're down 3-0 here.
3: Crisco.
1: Lord have mercy.
3: Elvis. Presley.
2: Yep. Elvis.
0: You have to say 1/1,000 for your name now, Crisco, because I don't think she's in this.
4: I think you got to answer right after you say your name.
2: Oh, wait. Yeah, he's like,
3: well, it's because I had time.
2: Let me see.
3: Oh, you're going to come at me. I'm up 100 to nothing.
4: Or you stop playing it after he says his name.
0: I don't. Well,
3: we can make all. This is what happens when you win. Then you win and everybody comes for you. That's fine. Just answer, Dez.
2: Everybody comes for you.
3: Dez has to just say her name and she hasn't been able to do that.
2: Because I forget. I kiss can't say it.
3: Oh, she's so teepee.
0: All right.
3: Oh.
0: Dez, you got this one. Okay. You ready?
2: Dez. Whitney Houston.
3: That still took you a long time.
2: It did, because I couldn't.
0: He pointed at you.
2: It's harder for me to say my name than it is the person it is.
3: I see it completely shut you down. You're like, Whitney Dez.
0: Dez, you still have a chance to tie here, okay? He's up 4-1. You can tie here. All right, here we go.
1: Oh, yeah, I'm falling.
4: Dez, I'm praying for you.
2: Who is it? I don't know who it is.
4: Oh, come on. Brooks.
0: Brooks, who was it?
4: Tom Petty.
0: He said falling in there.
2: Oh.
0: Free falling?
2: But he's falling, literally.
0: He's falling.
3: I mean, he is free falling down the stairs.
0: Right, Brooks, you play against Crisco now. Dez is out.
2: Yeah, thank you.
0: For the last two.
2: I haven't even had a chance to have a sip of coffee.
0: The last two are worth 2 points, so Brooks can tie you, okay? I don't want you to win.
3: That's okay. I'll just sit here and lose, I guess. I don't know.
0: All right, here we go.
3: Crisco.
4: Oh,
0: Metallica. Who would it be in Metallica? James Hetfield is correct.
4: Yeah.
0: Man, Crisco, you're
4: good. I almost said Rob Zombie.
3: Oh. Yeah, you guys are not good at this.
0: All right, final one.
2: I didn't know.
3: Crisco, Steven Tyler.
4: Yeah! There we go.
0: You're really good at that.
4: Well done.
2: He's good at all song games.
3: He always
2: knows. He can finish lyrics. Mm-hmm. He always can guess who it is. I can normally guess the name of the song, but I can never normally remember the person who's singing it.
3: Do you know that one time I played, maybe it was with you still. I don't remember. Everything's a blur at this point. I used to play games with TJ, and she would accuse me of cheating because I was so good at the game. She would literally make, they would not let me be in the building when the clip was put together. They would not let me, they would like label it differently because she just kept accusing me of cheating. There was one time she had every possibility to get this question right, Wes.
0: Yeah.
3: They let her go 31 seconds before she could guess the song, and I still got right. I couldn't guess for 31 seconds, and I still ended up getting the clip right.
4: Well, what did she say about Alaska?
3: Yeah, that's
4: in
3: true.
4: Stacey.
0: I think she said the Nile was in Alaska, wasn't it?
3: Yeah,
2: didn't
3: something like
2: think,
3: that. A mountain was in Alaska, too. I don't know.
2: Didn't she not know where Hawaii was?
0: She thought it was right next to Alaska because, yeah, you know, you always see Hawaii and Alaska next to each other on a map. Yeah.
2: Love it.
0: Yep.
5: Hang on. Chris Godez and Wes will be right back on KS95. And here is what's coming up next.
0: Kind of think of it this way, though, Des. You got to win at something in life.
2: Yeah. You know what? That's why I always give it to him.
3: Yeah.
2: Wait a minute. I knew all the
4: answers.
2: It was
4: all pity.
0: It's KS95. Today's Variety with Chris Godez and Wes.

0: Today's Variety KS95. It's Crisco, Dez, and Wes. We've got Monster Jam tickets on the way next with Wake Up and Win here on KS95. Do you think you could go the whole day yesterday on a Sunday, and it's Father's Day, and not notice somehow, some way that it is Father's Day?
1: Like, do you think a person could?
0: A person could go the full day on Father's Day.
1: I think if you have social media at all, you're going to know.
2: Yeah, I'll give you that. Social media would be a giveaway. If it wasn't, unless you go by a tool store or some sort of barbecue area, they don't really, it's not talked about nearly as much as Mother's Day.
0: I now find it laughable. You guys will be like, oh, that's so sad. My youngest son, Bray, I was texting with him all day yesterday. Never once said Happy Father's Day. There's no way you could go a whole day and not notice that it's Father's Day, right? And he has a stepdad, I'm guaranteeing, who has a daughter. I guarantee my ex-wife was like celebrating Father's Day. My youngest son never said Happy Father's Day. And I was texting with him on and off all day about other things.
1: Did he think maybe he said it at the beginning?
0: He must have thought he said it somewhere in the text, because I said to his brother, I go, it's funny that Bray never said Happy Father's Day. He's like, why wouldn't he have? And I'm like, I don't know. It's not like we're in a fight. We're like laughing about other stuff. I'm like.
2: But I think it's so easy for kids to forget, and it's not like a mother versus father thing. It's just a fact. Mother's Day is painted in such a different like image, and they're flowers and chocolate and spoil them all day. I swear to God, I wouldn't hear about Father's Day if it wasn't for selling grills or if it wasn't for selling meat.
0: Yeah,
2: like like tools at like the Home Depot or whatever. Like that's where you hear about Father's Day. You don't ever see like fathers pouring their hearts out for their children and da da da. It's like, are you thinking about grilling as you have the last 37 straight days as a father? Well, come on and get yourself a hell of a deal on a grill and cook for your family.
1: That's what Taylor wants, is a grill, but he needs to pick it up.
0: He needs to go pick it up.
2: Oh, yes, he will.
0: And actually, I need you to pay for it too, Taylor.
1: Yeah, really, just get yourself a grill.
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2: Summer's here, and it's been a little inconsistent in the weather world with all the rain, and I was gone in Duluth on Friday, but I also heard about the storm that came through and how bad it was, 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
2: Weather. How's she looking?
9: She looking good.
2: She looking real good.
9: Yeah, sunny and 78 today, you guys. It's going to be just a perfect day. 60 for the overnight with some light wind. Tomorrow, that's when it starts to get a little dicey. Sunny in the morning, then real muggy. 74 scattered thunderstorms after 1 p.m. with heavy rainfall. So that could get a little ugly. And then Wednesday, 76 with spotty thunderstorms, and that'll just be in the morning, and then clear and 78 on Thursday. It is currently 57 in the Twin Cities.
10: How are the roads looking, Crisco?
11: The roads are not looking too bad right now to start off your Monday morning. Just a couple different spots to let you know, but actually just one, really. And it looks like it is at, it's being weird, 212 westbound between 494 and Prairie Center Drive in Eden Prairie, slowed down due to a crash in the area. Other than that, the roads are looking pretty good. 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
10: 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Good Father's Day.
9: Well, I didn't get to be with my husband or my father, but I had just a normal day.
10: Okay, speaking of your dad and your husband.
9: Yeah.
10: If they had to switch bodies.
9: I'm never going down that.
11: Or you have to ride the Matter Daddy.
9: No, but it was weird because my kids, I dropped them off to fly to Montana. And then we meet them there this weekend for a big family reunion. But yeah, you guys, it is weird to have a full house and then all of a sudden just nobody.
11: Like, also think you
9: do you do with yourself?
11: Right. Well,
9: I know what you would do with yourself.
11: I just don't. A lot. Like, I feel like you've had more family reunions than I've seen family members in the last, 5 years. Because this is, didn't you have one within the last, 10 years?
9: Yeah, well, I think we did
11: a family reunion.
9: No, Dusty was probably 5 when we did it.
11: Oh, okay.
9: And then, but we hadn't had one in probably 10 years before. Oh, okay.
10: Some people's families like each other.
11: Yeah. I know,
10: my family does not do this because we all don't like each other very much.
11: I can't think of one time either side of my families have been like, you know what we're going to do is do a family reunion, period.
9: Really?
11: Like,
10: I think social media has probably changed that a little bit, right?
9: Like, you don't have
10: to. When we were kids, you never saw these people, you know?
9: Yeah, and we'd always do big family reunions. But I think this one we planned this when we were all together for my grandma's funeral last year. And we just, it's just, one of those reminders, like, gosh, it's so fun to see everybody, and it sucks. Once you get a certain age, you only see people at, it's weddings one time in your life, and then it feels like, and it's funerals.
10: Right.
9: So we're like, let's do something fun.
10: Right.
9: So, but then I was like, ooh, this sounds great. We picked the date, in September of last year, and then now I'm missing such a fun weekend here, and I'm like, I wish I could switch that.
11: It's so funny. I got lectured one time for that. I was like, oh, I had my surgery. It just happened to be that week. And they're like, oh, I can't believe you're missing Pride. It's the last weekend of June every single year. And I'm like, I didn't mean to miss it. It just happened to be that weekend, and it was the weekend I could do the surgery,
10: Don't
11: and worry. It just worked out.
10: Some of us don't really get a choice.
11: Dude, they actually, they've asked you to not be there.
10: Please.
11: They have.
10: I'm like Grand Marshal.
11: Grand Marshal of
9: wish.
11: What?
10: I'm the Grand Marshal.
11: Of Douchetown, or?
10: Yes.
11: Number one.
9: It's a beautiful town.
10: It is. It's a parade. It can't be of a town. There's no Grand Marshal of a town. It's of a parade, Mr. Know-Nothing.
11: That was a good one.
10: Yeah.
11: Ouch. I know. Sick burn.
10: How'd you celebrate your dad yesterday?
9: Oh, boy.
11: I just cried a lot. And I was like, Dad, I called him 4 times. He never returned my call.
10: What a piece of trash.
11: And the worst part about that is his number is Roman's number. So Roman
10: really?
11: Just ignored him. Yeah. He just he just kept the phone number. Yeah.
10: Does he ever get weird calls from somebody that thinks it's Dave?
11: It's usually just people going, dude, are you going to buy this weed or what? And he's like, what are you talking about? Well,
12: don't mind if I do.
11: I mean, I am 21 now, so no big deal. It was just a weird day yesterday. It was like a... Like you said, you just don't really hear a lot about Father's Day on there. Like, you'd see a couple posts about, my dad.
9: I saw so many.
11: So many. I bet you if you put them side by side to Mother's Day, it's not even a fourth.
10: Oh,
11: it's
10: Mother's Day's even, way.
11: I mean, like, for posts.
9: You're probably
11: every
9: right.
11: Every single person is posting about their mom, alive or dead, or whatever the situation, mother-in-law, all this
10: Which
11: stuff.
10: Which is crazy, because it's so much harder to be a dad than a mom. You know what I'm saying?
9: I'm not going to bite.
11: Right,
10: you have no idea the pain and agony and the struggle to be a father.
9: Speaking of bad fathers, did your other children say Happy Father's Day?
10: They did, as a matter of fact. Then I just text the one that didn't. I text Brad. I'm like, thanks for saying Happy Father's Day. He's like, oh, damn, my bad, bro.
11: Dude, I didn't say Happy Father's Day to you.
9: I did, too.
10: Yeah. Thank you. You both did, yes. So.
9: You're the father of this show.
10: I prefer to go by the daddy of the show.
9: Okay.
11: Grandfather time over there. You're
9: He's
11: the father
9: grandfather.
11: Of radio.
9: No,
10: I take back thanking you for my Father's Day thing yesterday. Eat one.
11: Dude, what was it like to be in college with Casey Kasem? Was that a...
10: That wasn't even a good burn.
11: No, it was a good burn.
10: No,
11: I guess probably not because he's so old. Nobody knows who he is anymore. The voice of Shaggy? No, nobody? Nothing? Shaggy from Scooby-Doo? Anyway.
10: He's going to move on to Wake Up and Win here.
9: I want to do this to him again, though, like we did Friday. Every time he said a joke, we just stared at him.
11: That was my favorite part. I loved you on Friday literally talking to the boss going, should I be here anymore? Because now they're just staring at me. And it's normally they just stare at me, and that's fine. But, like, there's, like, it's awkward now. I was like, it's enough where I can move on. I actually applied to be in the janitorial office here. It was great. And then
10: so like, you make 90% of the messes. You might as well clean them up.
11: Might as well. I was like, I don't know why I'm here.
9: Oh, all we right. don't either.
11: I get, listen. Oh, God.
10: She's on when caffeine's yeah. kicked in.
11: God.
9: It is. I'm going to need another.
10: You want to play that game again now?
9: $10 of another.
11: No, she sucks at games. She would, even with coffee, she would have lost.
9: Seriously, I would.
11: It would have been.
9: Yeah.
10: Four pack of Monster Jam Nobody tickets cares. On the line for Grand Casino Arena on July 18th. Since 2003, the cost of this has increased by 470%. Anybody answer?
9: 470%. My McDonald's.
10: Good guess.
11: I mean, that's not,
10: I'm shocked
11: that's not
10: when
11: bad.
10: I see like a double cheeseburger is now $2.99 or whatever it is. I'm like, when that was used to be a dollar?
9: Yeah.
11: When they used to like, and they make it like it's such a big deal. They're like, you can get yourself a McDouble for $14.99.
9: Excuse me, what?
11: That's part of the McValue menu. Right. Come on in, get yourself a good cheap cheeseburger. Nope, I'm good.
9: Nope.
10: 651-989-5795. That is not the answer, by the way. Since 2003, the cost of this has increased by 470%. Good luck. It's Wake Up and Win on today's Friday. KS95. Hello.

0: for you.
1: It's early. Time to win some.
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1: It's Wake Up and Win with Crisco, Dez, and Wes.
3: Since 2003, the cost of this has increased by 470%. Amber in Ham Lake, what's the answer?
4: Disneyland.
3: Yeah, going to Disney has increased by 470%. Isn't that insane?
5: I wish it was McDonald's or fast food at this point. Because that's I don't know how people go to Disneyland and Disney World as often as they do. There are people who go every week or like a couple times a month. I'm like, how?
6: Yeah, it is crazy expensive, but it's magical.
5: Yeah, until you get the bill.
6: And I've only been the once.
3: I've only been once, too.
6: Congratulations. This is so fun. You got a 4-pack of tickets to Monster Jam. This is Saturday, July 18th at Grand Casino Arena.
4: Thank you. I'm so excited.
6: Have fun. Good. I think, didn't we go to this one last year?
5: We did, yes.
6: Yeah.
5: Yep. That was it's so much fun.
6: So dang fun. My kids will... maybe I can get tickets for them. That would be kind of fun.
1: Crisco, Dez, and Wes, what's trending?
6: All right, Team USA did it. They beat Australia.
7: Robinson fizzing it back. Serginho Dez blocked. Still in. Might be two. Is two. And the building shakes in Seattle. And the United States will know for sure they are marching on to the knockout round of this FIFA World Cup.
3: But now it gets a little treacherous, right?
5: Yeah, I was telling Brooks this morning. So call it what it is. We're not in a really super tough group. Like the group we're in, it was kind of like when we landed in it, they were like, oh, that's weird. Host country is going to have a nice, easy. We might play the Netherlands in the next round. And I'm like, the Netherlands
6: really
5: are
6: good.
5: Freaking great. Like, and again, there's all anybody's beatable in this tournament, but you just don't know you're going to play. It's like five different groups could be up against us. So it's going to be a while. I think there's still like 2 weeks left of this group stage or something like that, or a week and a half or something.
6: It looks like we play Turkey next.
5: That's in our group stage.
3: We've already advanced because we have two wins. So
5: we won our group already, but now you have to move on. Yeah, so there's a lot. There's still a lot to happen before we even get to the knockout round. So
6: The big thing everyone was talking about was Special Olympics that was here this weekend, and Demi Lovato was a special guest for the opening ceremony.

0: voice is so amazing. I don't think I've ever seen her live, though. Have you guys?
1: I have. She opened for the Jonas Brothers one time.
2: Maybe I did see her at one of the work. I would think
0: you would have.
2: Yeah.
0: She would have been, you know, the different shows coming through. So weird, though. I would have thought that would have been posted, like, everywhere. Me and Brooks had a hard time even finding audio. And, like, that was the biggest thing happening here this weekend.
1: Right. Yeah, I don't know. I heard it was fun, though.
0: Yeah.
1: A lot of people at Huntington Bank Stadium on Saturday night for the big show.
2: Wasn't Hutch working this weekend?
1: He was working there, yeah. He volunteered.
0: Yeah, I saw pictures of that he had shared. So I wonder if he got to enjoy any of the opening ceremonies or if he was
1: He was there in the morning, I think. So I don't think he was there when the show happened at night.
0: Okay, do you have the Rod Stewart clip in there? Because this is, you guys, Rod Stewart, he's coming to the fair. Told you, I saw him a couple years ago in Vegas. My mom really wanted to go, and I'm like, ugh, it's going to be so lame. It was fantastic. He puts on a great show. But he's been missing shows because of his health. This time, he says the show must go on, and he actually stops and gets oxygen. And then he continues singing.

0: He does like dance like crazy, and he's got, I mean, he is a huge stage show. I thought to myself watching him, like, man, a man of a certain age, he has still got it. It's catching up with him.
1: I mean, he's got to be, what, in his 80s?
0: He's got to be. I don't know how old he is.
2: If you were getting oxygen on stage, wouldn't that be your sign to be like, I'm probably good? I think I'll finish up my tour.
1: I've had a pretty illustrious career.
2: In your 80s, you're like, Rod Stewart, right?
0: Mm-hmm.
2: You're Rod freaking Stewart. Like, just be done. You don't, like, if I'm sitting there going, I just did two songs, I need a whole tank of oxygen, I think it's time to wrap it up.
1: I agree.
2: Right? I'm not trying to be deep, but like,
0: he probably doesn't need money at this point. I bet he's worth a lot, and he's been playing shows for how many years?
2: His ass has an intermission with him on stage. That's not a good sign. Like, no. Oh, everybody take 10. Rod's going to have the oxygen back up.
0: Even the person who was taking that video before he stopped and took a break, he goes, take a break. Take 5. You got this.
2: We're okay. We all need some drinks anyway.
0: Oh, my gosh.
1: He is 81, by the way.
2: 81. You've done it, dude.
1: He's worth $300 million.
0: Take a break, dude.
2: But then at the same time, once you stop, you know what I mean?
0: Yeah.
2: It's kind of like you let the old man in, then it's like, what is he going to do? Wait.
0: Oh, boy.
1: Come on in there. Okay. Mr. Wales, I like to call him.
2: Mr. Wales.
0: All right. That's what's trending. It's brought to you by Roku, America's number one TV streaming platform.
1: Bucks for Babe. It's all starting on Wednesday, so get ready for Bucks for Babe. We kick it off Wednesday morning, 6:35. All the details, KS95.com. On the way next.
0: I don't know.
1: You dropped your kids off.
0: Oh, yeah. Sorry, I'm looking at the wrong line. I'm like, guys, that's not me. I did drop my kids off. And let me tell you, every single thing went wrong that could have gone wrong. Everything. I'll fill you in next on KS95.
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0: my nephew Aiden was able to walk, he's been a Special Olympics athlete, and I've been so proud of him. So that's why I'm so excited to announce that United Healthcare is bringing us the 2026 Special Olympics USA Games right here in the Twin Cities. It's all happening June 20th through the 26th. 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
1: Sun is shining bright. I can tell you that much because we had to pull the curtains in here.
5: Yes, it's going to be a beautiful day. Sunny.
1: What's the sun in our lives for vampires?
5: I want the sun. I really do. 60 for the overnight tonight with some clouds. Tomorrow, sunny, cloudy mix, but it's going to be really muggy. And then around 1 o'clock, we have a chance for thunderstorms that could produce heavy rainfall. And then scatter thunderstorms basically throughout the day, 74. And then Wednesday, 76, with a slight chance of thunderstorms. And looks like Thursday is going to be clear and 78. It is 57 now.
1: Crisco, how are the roads looking?
0: The roads right now are not too bad. Let me give you just a couple updates here. 212 westbound debris on the roadway between Prairie Center Drive and 494 in Eden Prairie. Looks like it's not slowing anything down, and they actually are clearing it up as we speak. And 77 southbound between 127th Street West, Palomino Drive, and County Road 38 in Apple Valley has a crash on the right shoulder, and also they need a little wipe for their cameras. Because it's got a lot of dirt on there.
1: Need a little wipe.
0: Maybe get a dude wipe out there on that camera and help yourself out real quick, Palomino Drive. You
1: know what I'm by the case about. At Sam's Club, just saying.
0: Dude, they're always in a good deal. Always in a good deal.
5: I don't want to know that you guys loaded up on.
0: Wouldn't you rather have the people in your life be a little fresher? That's what a dude wipe does for you.
5: I do love that you guys are fresh.
1: It's like the kiss from Poseidon.
0: Yeah. I don't know why you're so judgy about it. There are so many people who use dude wipes.
1: Yeah,
0: it's not a bad problem.
5: Yeah,
1: the minty ones, even better.
0: The cool, I mean,
5: there's Listerine the minty strip. Ones?
1: Yes. Oh, yeah, the minty ones. It's like a Listerine strip for
5: the booty.
0: Yeah.
5: Oh.
0: I love that Jess pretends she doesn't know this. We know you've got dude wipes.
5: We don't have dude wipes.
0: Dudette wipes. They should do a dudette wipe.
1: They do. They have like female ones. Yeah.
0: No, I meant like dude wipes should do like a dudette wipe.
1: Yeah.
5: That's going to be great marketing.
0: It would be, but they didn't. They missed the opportunity.
1: Were you done with traffic?
0: I am done now.
1: Fantastic job. Okay. Dez, you like to gamble from time to time.
5: I do.
1: 1 hour from now, we have a segment here on KS95. And we know one Crisco never really puts a lot of effort into his homework.
0: Oh, God, I didn't do it.
1: God! Never mind, I was going to ask you. Did Crisco do his homework?
5: No, you didn't do it?
0: I did. Just give me an hour. I'll have it ready to go.
5: Buddy!
1: We're dropping it. We're not doing that segment today. If you're just going to try to rush through it, then there was no point in you doing your very own mixtape. 1 hour from now, scratch. It's not happening on the show.
0: I already had an idea of what I was going to do. Didn't. Yes, I did. It's not going to take that long to get somebody to get the hooks.
5: Crisco, what? I'm not mad. I'm just disappointed.
1: Thank you. Never does his homework anymore. Des, what's on the way next? I bet you did your homework.
0: Maybe it's because every time I try to participate on this show, you two go out and have drinks by yourself, or I don't know. Maybe
1: Friday was a good time, wasn't it? Though
0: you don't do
5: so
0: anything.
5: So much fun.
0: You know what? I'm not going to sink to your level. You're both a-holes.
5: I did think I would be able to talk you into it Friday, but it did not work.
0: No. Oh, you tried. Got it. The only day of the week I couldn't go. That was the day you tried. Every other day, so they're going to have friends, and I'm going to a bunch of lunches I don't want to go to. Yeah.
5: Mm-hmm. Last week seems like it was 2 years ago, for the record. This weekend lasted forever.
1: It was a long weekend.
5: In a good way and a bad way.
1: All right, on the way next.
5: Drop your kids off at the airport, they say. They can fly by themselves. It's going to be great. It wasn't. Tell me about it next.
6: They say the holy water's watered down, and this town's lost its faith.

0: Max, no, they didn't want it. Quite frankly, they're kind of disgusted by us even doing a commercial for them. But we're going to do it anyway. The unwanted influencer. That's on the way next on today's Variety KS95 with Crisco, Dez, and Wes. I see you frivolously working the whole time Alex Warren was playing. You're quiet in here, which means he's scrambling to get his homework done. He's like the guy in the kid in first hour doing his homework for third hour.
1: He already told me I'm not doing it, so I'm not doing
0: good.
1: It. It's fine.
0: Wow.
1: Good.
0: Wow.
2: So why were you quiet?
1: I'm not even a participant. I'm not. Tell your story about your kids.
2: Oh,
1: get into it. About the crying. It's fine. Go. Up to you, Des. You're up.
2: Why don't you just tell it?
1: No, go ahead. You got it. Come on.
2: This no, is you. Send your kids to grandma and grandpa's. That sounds like such a great plan, right? Uh-huh. Who doesn't want a little time? You know, if they'll go a few days before us, that was the plan. We leave Thursday for our family reunion, and my kids have flown home by themselves, unaccompanied minors, right? Mm-hmm. You pay a little extra. You go through. You get them checked in. You get a gate pass, and you can bring them through. My husband is the one who has dropped off Dusty before, and my parents are the ones who have dropped Dusty and River off to fly home. Well, that nothing ever went wrong. Everything was always smooth.
1: Yeah.
2: Okay? I think a mommy should not be the person who drops her children off at airport.
1: Taylor's had struggles dropping them off.
2: Well, Dusty, she flew by herself, but she was really excited because she was going to California to see her friend. It was like, but yes, Taylor said he had tears in his eyes. They both kind of did when hugged and she, you know, went on the plane. It was like, oh my gosh, she's, you know, they're, you know, she's getting so big. Well, I thought this is going to be great. The kids woke up so early Saturday morning. They are just stoked. We're getting everything, you know, finished packing. And I mean, we have like 4 hours before they go. I'm like, oh no, this is going to be the craziest morning because they're so excited. Well, then we get in the car because you need to get there early. We get in the car and then River starts crying. I don't want to go. I want to stay with you, mommy. I'm like, buddy, you're going to have the best time ever. And Dusty starts crying. She does then not want to go. They are both just bawling. And then 494 is shut down because there's a huge accident. So we sit there for like 25 minutes, not moving. Finally, I get up where I can do one of those illegal, like, whoops, turn around and in the middle of the highway.
0: Oh, thing. Yeah. The one that they say no U-turn?
2: Yeah, no U-turn. So I did that. And then all these people followed me. It upped the time of getting there. But we still then were running late. So you need extra time to get them checked in.
0: She's running late for something.
2: What?
1: I know.
2: No,
1: that alone is why they shouldn't have had you do it.
2: No, I planned on being there like 2 hours early. And I mean, an hour and a half would have been fine. Except for when you get in the line that every other parent has their kids going to be flying by themselves. And you fill out the paperwork wrong. And then the guy who's checking you in wants to redo all the paperwork because his pen writes better than yours. I'm not kidding. This is what he said. It's his special pen he wanted to use. And anyways, it took
1: you
2: us about...
1: the paperwork wrong?
2: Well, he wanted to fill out a part of it. And I said, well, I just helped you. And I just filled out that part already. Anyways, it took us 35 minutes to just stand there with him and get checked in.
1: Oh,
2: and yeah, everything was going wrong. And he's like, okay. And then he never put the bags through the 35 minutes like when we first got there. And then he goes, oh, I'm sorry. Your bags aren't going to make it. So I was just a bleep show. We get to TSA. And he gave me the wrong thing to get through. The TSA guy, whatever, he got me through. And he goes, you need to run. Like, now we are, this is it. They're going to miss
1: boarding.
2: The plane.
1: Yeah.
2: And we get through and who gets the, that's just a random pat down for me. Happened last time too. I go, oh, shoot, I beeped. He goes, oh, no, this is just random one. I'm like, oh, my God, I'm in the biggest hurry. Ah. So I get my pat down. They get me through. We get to the gate, you guys. They were about to shut the door, and they say, oh, are you Dusty and River? Oh, no. I didn't have a chance to get him to get a snack, didn't have a chance to do anything. You guys, my kids were bawling hysterically, holding on to me, and I had to, like, rip their hands off of me. I'm bawling. I have a picture of them standing there just, and then the lady brings them down. And it's like, they were so excited. I don't know why then they were freaking out.
1: What's wrong with your mom and dad? What are they doing to these poor kids?
2: Believe me,
1: when
2: they were like,
1: my God.
2: Now the moment they got there, they're like, mommy, who? The whole time my daughter is texting me on Kids Messenger going, I don't want to go. I want to be with you. Like, and then finally at the end, the flight attendants took pictures and they'd made them treats, and they ended up having a great flight. But the woman comes up, because you have to sit there until the flight takes off. So I'm sitting there just bawling, going, why did I let them on the plane? I shouldn't have let them on the plane. Because the woman brings them down, and she comes back up. I go, are they still crying? She's like, yes, they are.
1: like, I can tell by their mom, yes, they are still crying.
2: I felt like the worst mom, but now they're great.
1: Isn't that insane, though, to put the stress you put yourself through? I'm the worst mom. What did you do? Oh, my God. Did you spank them on the bottom? No. I booked them to go on a flight to fly to Montana to be with my family for 5 days before we get there and have the times of our lives together. But what was the bad part? Yeah. They flew without me.
0: Kids don't think like that, though. They just don't want to be ripped away from their parent at that moment. They think exactly. It's the end of the world.
2: I really didn't think it would be so emotional. I'm like, I knew I would be like, I figured they'd get on and they'd be brave and then I'd sit there crying. But instead, I was the one who was like trying to keep it together for them.
1: Saw that, and then they were probably like, no, Mom, we want to be with you. I was telling Des yesterday, though, I'm like, we were texting back and forth. I think that's any kid in that situation. You could be the bravest. Like, all you wanted to do was to have independence when you're a kid. And you just want to go. You want to go. And then you get it. And it's great. And it's awesome. But then you look and you're like, but wait. All I've ever known is stuff with my parents. Uh-huh. Like, I've always gone with my parents. We've gone to dinner with my parents. We go home to my parents. Like, it's all that same pattern. And all of a sudden, you're like, you're going to fly alone without a parent. What?
2: It's a big thing.
1: Yeah, I never did that.
2: And it's like they just were feeding off each other. Dusty was so brave. And then when River would get upset, she'd be trying to you got this, buddy. And then when she'd cry, he's like, but Dusty, we're going to have so much fun. It just went back and forth on our basically 2-hour drive to the airport.
1: I can't believe you almost didn't get him on the flight. Could you imagine all that drama?
0: And you don't make it.
1: And you can't even get him on the plane.
2: Seriously. I'm like, no. Really? And then I thought, oh, and then my credit card didn't work, so I to park. You guys, my credit cards have not been working. I have to keep getting new cards. I had to drum up some cash. I needed $8.31.
1: Did you not have any other credit card or any other, in your life, you don't own another, you have one card and one card only.
2: They all
0: don't you think that's pretty wise by Taylor to only give her one card?
1: Probably true.
2: They literally all don't work. Even my bank card didn't work. I'm like, guys, so what is happening here?
1: Wes. Is this what's happening? Is Taylor's pretending they're all being hacked and everything?
3: Babe,
1: and
3: I don't know what's going on.
1: Oh, she's like, I just want to spend $8. Too bad.
0: Your Stitch Fix thing or whatever you're always on? Hmm.
2: I did just get a delivery of Stitch Fix. I need to send it all back.
1: Work. Isn't that crazy?
4: 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And here's what's coming up next.
0: You can think of a good business that you would love us to do a commercial for. Unwanted, of course. You can always call us 651-989-5795. You're like, hey, I drove by this place. I think you guys should do an unwanted influencer campaign for them. You can always call us. That's on the way next on KS95 with Crisco, Dez, and Wes.

0: Variety KS95. It's Crisco, Dez, and Wes. It's Unwanted. That's why we call it the Unwanted Influencer. I don't know businesses that need commercials, but we would love for you to tell us these places around the Twin Cities that you've seen, and you're like, I think that'd be a great one for the Unwanted Influencer campaign. So send them on over to us, 75617. But here's last week's Smitten Kitten.
1: This is Crisco, Dez, and Wes, spitting for the kitten. Smitten Kitten, that is. Have you stepped foot in a Smitten Kitten before? Did you also not know they sold toys and crazy items like I did? Well, you aren't living until you've tried the kitten's whistling bungholes or spleen splitters, whisker biscuits, honky lighters, hoosker doos, hoosker don'ts, cherry bombs, nipsy dazers, with or without the scooter stick, or a single whistling kitty chaser. Things are always hitting at the kitten.
2: That was real good. That was real good.
1: Thank you.
3: All right.
1: Woo.
3: All right, I'm going to kind of... I'd like sexy music.
0: Oh, sexy music.
3: Something
0: I got
3: just
0: you.
3: A little.
1: That was my sexy music.
3: When you walk into the Smitten Kitten, you ascend into a parallel universe where everyone is smiling way too much and learning things that they definitely didn't expect. You open one little box and suddenly you're like, oh, that's how that works. Then an employee will pop out and poof. It's like a friendly, educational wizard. Saying things like, hey, do you need help with that? And say, no, I need a whole syllabus. You'll meet Bullet Bill, the fast-thinking problem solver. Willie Dan, always rolling with good vibes. Aretha Spankin, bringing big energy and even bigger self, we'll call it expression, the Punisher. I don't even need to explain that one. I need a man. Bold and brilliant, and finally, you'll find the womanizer. Also doesn't need explaining. Whether you're clear, a little curious, clueless, or just killing time, the Smitten Kitten in Minneapolis has you covered. Smitten Kitten, where adults shop and the good vibes are always vibing.
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4: Smitten Kitten.
0: Thank you.
3: We are Thank so you. Dumb.
0: I think I'm really smart on a Tuesday morning, and then I hear back, I'm like...
1: I thought mine was really good, and then, yeah, I heard it back. I'm like, maybe... I mean, I get why they're unwanted, because it's not good, typically, but, like, we might just not be good at that. We're like, guys, we're going to try. This is going to be so funny. We're going to try to not be good. I don't think we have to try that hard. I just think we're not good at it.
3: I mean, I really tried.
1: Like,
3: and it doesn't sound like it.
1: Not any of us. Sounds like we tried it all. Wow.
3: Okay, we're getting some Liquor Pig in St. Cloud. That's a suggestion. Truly Sweet Co. Sarah's cookies are incredibly good. Chocolate chip, toffee, and sea salt. Ooh, that sounds delicious. Oh, or Professional Hookers. It's a towing and recovery. Okay.
0: We've done a towing company recently. We did Camel Towing.
1: Yep. Yeah.
3: Oh, yeah, we did that. That was funny. Truly Sweet Coat Liquor Pig. That could be kind of fun. There are so many unique business names. Right. We want those.
0: Send them on over 75617.
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0: On way next, we're going to tell you what our secrets are for today. 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
0: He said that to her, but why did he say that to her? 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

0: 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It's Crisco, Dez, and Wes. 720 and 820 daily, we do your secrets. I got this idea from watching Landman, and I know Brooks just finished watching. Did you finish both seasons of Landman already, Brooks, or no?
1: Yeah, I finished it. I finished in 1 week.
2: So good.
0: Allie Larder's character goes to a nursing home all the time, and she corrupts this nursing home.
3: I just, fell in love with her character.
0: So, secrets today. What's something you're going to do that will corrupt the nursing home someday? This is normally secrets you tell something you've done in the past, but this is looking towards the future. What are you going to do to corrupt the nursing home?
3: Oh, because she shows up at the nursing home because she feels bad for them. She thinks they don't get to have any fun. And so she brings booze and all
0: these. Margarita machine.
3: Yeah, they play games. She is
0: takes them to the strip bar.
3: Yep. Uh-huh. And then she gets in trouble.
0: Yep. So what are you going to do someday to corrupt the nursing homes you're in?
3: I feel like there's a lot of naughtiness that does happen in nursing homes. At least that's what you hear. A lot of they're like rabbits.
2: Yeah. I mean, if you're 80, 90 years old, what else do you got to do?
3: I hope besides I'm in a bingo. Nursing home where there's cocktailing, because my grandma was in one that they had cocktails, and then she moved into another one that was way nicer, and everything was mocktails.
0: I know it's not a nursing home per se, but have you ever heard of the Villages in Florida?
3: Uh-huh.
2: Oh, that's, sure have. There's definitely a place. That's where Dez and Taylor will be for sure.
3: I would love that.
0: Oh, yeah. I'm going to be there.
2: Oh, yeah.
0: Well, I'm going to start looking at real estate there. What?
2: I don't know if they'd let you in.
0: I'm going to be by myself. I'm going to be that one guy that's always showing up at all the parties, pew, pew. And they're like, new, new.
3: New, sir.
2: New, new. They're it's the only person at the key party who didn't get a set of keys. He's like, anybody? No? Can I have one? Nothing?
3: I mean, are the rumors true about that place?
0: Oh, yeah.
2: Oh.
0: I know people that live there.
3: See, and I know somebody whose parents are there part-time, and that weirds me out.
0: It's so big that I guess there's parts of the Villages that are that way, and there's parts that are normal, per se.
3: Okay.
0: But, yeah. But what are you going to do? You going to do something to corrupt the nursing home someday, Crisco? I bet y'all start a whole underground gambling.
2: I'll do underground gambling. Yes. And I'm gonna, all the people who don't drink, just because it's going to be funny, I'm going to spike everybody's drinks. They're not even going to know. I'm just going to have a little something in there. I'm like, listen, we got to party our lives away. If I'm healthy enough to make it to an old home, an old folks home, I'm in. I'm going to spike everything for everybody. Yeah. At that point, you got to just have fun.
3: Well, then I'd like to be at yours if you're going to just always have drinks for me.
2: Because imagine if it is mocktails. What if we're at a nicer place and they're like, we don't allow drinks. Well, you don't allow drinks.
3: Lord,
2: but if I'm
3: tipping
2: a little bit back in there, it's going to be a lot more fun.
0: So 75617, something you're going to do to corrupt that nursing home one day. We do those secrets at 720 and 820. We've got trending on the way next, Dez.
3: Yes. Toy Story. Did it do as well as they anticipated? It's next on KS95.

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17: It's going to be a nice sunny day today, right?
4: Beautiful. 78. Pure sunshine. It's just a great start to a work week. 60 and some clouds tonight. Tomorrow, it's where we, you know, we're, I feel like we've had so many like thunderstorms and stuff lately, and it's going to happen again tomorrow. After 1 p.m. could produce some heavy rainfall, and then scattered thunderstorms throughout the day after that, 74. And Wednesday, 76 scattered or spotty thunderstorms, and Thursday, clear and 78. Still 57 in the Twin Cities.
17: 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Get your deck on. Crisco, how are the roads?
6: The roads right now are not too bad overall. Just a couple spots to let you know about. And it is, where did it go? Here we go. 77 southbound at 127th Street West in Apple Valley. There's a crash on the right shoulder there. There's also a couple other spots to let you know about. 55 debris on the roadway at Doyle Path in Rosemount, slowing things down just a little bit. Nothing crazy. And then one other spot, no slowdowns, but a crash 494 westbound at the exit ramp to 34th Avenue near Terminal 2. Watch out for that stalling vehicle stalled in the right lane. 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
17: All right. Maybe the secrets wasn't a great idea. Like premonition for your future. Maybe it's things you've done in your past you know you want to do someday when you're old and at a nursing home. What's something you're going to do to corrupt that nursing home someday? 75617. If you don't send them, then we can't do those secrets here coming up in about 10 minutes.
0: Crisco, Dez, and Wes. Here's what's trending.
4: So I'm going to tell you who forgot lyrics to their own song in concert, their biggest hit. But I've got to start with The Weeknd box office, Toy Story 5, the biggest weekend in franchise history, $312 million worldwide. It's the biggest movie of the year so far.
17: Oh, I bet.
6: Yeah.
17: I bet it's going to be the biggest movie of the year, period.
4: You guys, we saw it Friday at like 1:10, picked up the kids. We went to lunch when my mother-in-law came. I liked this song before. After seeing the movie, which is so good, it is so good. Everybody needs to see this movie. I think, that makes me want to cry because it's like, okay, all right. But like sitting next to Dusty, and River, like, you know, holding their hands or watching the movie, and I'm like, you know,
17: hold hands during the movie.
4: Yeah, like the sweet parts. Dusty would look at me and she's like, "Are you crying?" I'm like, "No, you're crying."
6: I mean, think about it. 31 years ago, how old were you?
4: I was young.
6: No, I'm legitimately asking. I 10 years old when this movie came out, or 11 years old.
4: I was told there'd
6: be no math. Okay, 31 years. So you were like,
4: I was like
6: 16,
4: in high school. Yep.
6: 15 or 16. You now have an Andy.
4: Yeah.
6: That's the whole trend that's been going around right now is like, yep. 31 years ago, you were in high school or you were 10 or 14 or 12. And now all the parents who were kids have an Andy. And so it makes it 10 times more emotional.
4: Yeah. That's what I saw. It was like when I saw Toy Story 1, I was Jesse. And then now I'm Jesse's mom.
6: Yeah.
4: Like, oh, it's so sweet. You guys, it's just amazing. I mean, how could it not be? And then just Taylor Swift writing this song, too. I see exactly. It fits perfect. And, oh, it's just great. Everybody needs to see it.
6: It's one of those that you definitely have to, because I think I actually really like that song. I know Wes hates that song, but I actually really like it just in general without seeing the movie. It's one of those things when I watched or when I heard Remember Me from Coco, I was like, that song's terrible. I don't think I've cried harder at a song than Remember Me in that movie ever.
4: Have you ever seen Coco, Wes?
17: I have not.
6: Oh, don't watch it. It's especially for somebody who's lost somebody. Oh, my God. I don't think I stopped bawling. So I imagine that's very much like this. Once you see it to the actual movie, it changes the whole feeling of it.
4: You like it even better. And Movie Mom was right. You've got to stay through the credits. You know there's another one coming. They set up the next premise for the movie. So, yeah, and Jesse is the star.
17: What are we, the Fast and the Furious now? Come on.
4: I know. Hey, Toy Story 6 coming, what, in 2030, maybe?
6: Probably 12. I mean, yeah.
17: That'd be too soon. 2035.
4: 2035, yeah.
6: I mean, he's $300 million in opening weekend on the fifth one. Yeah, that's better than some movies will ever do in their only movie. Right. You know what I mean?
4: All right. Kenny Chesney is doing his thing at the Sphere, and he called Eric Church up. So his biggest song, like one of his biggest songs, is Springsteen. You know that song, right?
17: Yep.
4: It's a great song. He forgot his lyrics to his own song that he wrote.
18: It's always good to forget your biggest hit. We were actually in Vegas, and I forgot one of my songs. This girl had her phone up.
19: Like, that's right. I just looked down.
18: She gave me her phone and had lyrics of that song on her phone.
19: We should try it again.
17: You know what it just shows? It shows that these artists are on stage. And they're probably thinking about other things. You know what I'm saying? Like, that's so routine for them that they're probably actually thinking about, oh, I got to make sure to get some bread on the way home. My wife said, pick up bread. And also, you're like, oh, my God, where was I? What was I doing?
4: It makes me feel better because I can't remember any lyrics to any songs ever, unless it's the 90s and it's like rap or something, or old country. But I have to have words. And even if it's just as a crutch, I have to have them there. Even if I don't look, if they're not there, I guarantee I will forget any song I'm singing.
6: I don't think I've ever been to a show of yours that you didn't have some sort of tablet or phone. Nope. There was like before Taylor got her like the one
4: the
6: where
4: holder.
6: You could just hold it like in place or whatever. She would just sit
4: the
6: there holding her phone. Just holding your phone, but like I would be the same way. I would never remember words.
4: Like,
17: when you've had to do the national anthem, can you do that without lyrics in front of you?
4: I mean, I can. Yes. I mean, I know I've sang national anthem more than I've sang anything in my whole life.
17: Right.
4: And I've never messed that up, knock on wood. I haven't done it in a long time. But that is an easy one to
17: People
4: forget.
17: Do all the time, yeah.
4: And because it's the pressure.
17: Right.
4: It's the national anthem.
17: Right.
4: You don't want to be the one to screw it up because it goes viral.
17: Oh, for sure.
4: For sure. Okay. Pickleball. There is a pickleball player who is facing felony charges after this match. It gets bloody. It's bad.
20: That wouldn't be the one who I would pick that would be feisty at all, that would have trouble coming his way. It would hurt a lot. I can't imagine doing it to anybody.
17: What happened exactly?
4: You guys, they end up getting in a fight over pickleball, and somebody ends up in the hospital, and now this woman, Michelle, is facing felony battery charges.
17: Huh.
6: Jeez.
4: Like, I thought pickleball was a fun,
17: rough
4: nice little game.
17: Streets out there. You got to be careful out there.
4: I mean, my goodness. Old Coast Pickleball is just it's in Florida.
17: Mean streets.
4: The mean streets of Florida.
17: Yep.
4: All right, and then I think everyone is really excited. I thought this was a really good thing that Team USA won. I thought, man, we have a real chance. But you guys say no. This is just a first round.
6: Oh yeah.
21: Robinson fizzing it back. Serginho Dest blocked. Still in. Might be two. Is two. And the building shakes in Seattle. And the United States will know for sure they are marching on to the knockout round of this FIFA World Cup.
4: I'm going to admit, I have not watched one game.
17: I haven't watched any of the U.S. games, which is funny. I've watched other matches, but I haven't watched any of the U.S. ones.
6: Well, I mean, leading up to it, the U.S. was not doing great.
17: I watched Germany play on Saturday for a little while against a country I never even have heard of in my life. And I don't know if I could repeat what the country is because I was like, what is that?
22: Only the second time ever that U.S. has started 2-0 in group
17: really?
22: Play.
17: Really?
22: Yeah.
4: I mean, it's
22: pretty
4: exciting.
22: It was the first ever World Cup that they were in 1930. So that's how long it's been.
4: Wow. Well, their next game, they take on Turkey. It is Thursday night, and that one is at SoFi Stadium in L.A.
22: They don't really have anything to play for. They already won the group, so
6: yeah.
22: I think they can just...
6: I wouldn't stop,
17: so the backups.
6: Get your momentum going. Like, you don't want to take a break and then have to go play like a super elite team in the first knockout game. Like, that's because that's it. If you lose once, you're done. That's it.
4: Oh, really?
6: If they play Turkey, group stage is over. Any loss from that point on, they're out.
17: You're done.
6: Yeah, I was going to say, what is it, like 4 or 5 rounds? I don't know what it is, but yeah, you have to win every single
22: round.
6: Round
22: of 32.
6: 16. So. Yeah, so 4 games. Then they have to win 4 more. If they win 4 more, they're the World Cup champions.
17: That's rich.
6: Yeah. It's so funny because a bunch of people from Team USA are like, I don't think it's impossible for us to win. We could totally win this. I'm like, dude, there are teams winning 6 and 7 to 1 against really good teams. Who knows? But it's not like U.S. is known for soccer.
4: So. Yeah, we're certainly not known for that. But it's cool that we're doing good, and it's fun because, you know, we're the host cities.
6: I think the highlight of the entire World Cup is Scotland. Because Scotland has been drinking bars out of beer.
4: Mm-hmm, yep.
6: They have been partying like crazy. I think there was, what was it, in Boston? Boston fans and Scottish people have been getting together and partying. And they're like, you need to come back next summer. Like, this, just come back every single year. Because they're the only people who could party with Bostonians and actually have, like, a crazy fun time and not turn it into super serious. It's been insane watching the Scottish people here.
4: And they love eating all of our naughty food here. 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
17: Maybe the secret was a dud, you guys. I'm sorry. This is my bad. This one's on me. 75617. What's something you're going to do to corrupt the nursing home someday? Maybe it's just something you've always wanted to do. Send that over. Hopefully, we get to do that next after Olivia Dean on today's Variety KS95 with Chris Godez and Wes. I could

0: me.
1: Crisco, Dez, and Wes want to hear your secrets. I can keep the
2: secret. 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It's not too late. Text in 75617. What's something you will do to corrupt the nursing home one day?
0: All right. I'm going to have wheelchair races. I will sneak in furry animals. My nursing home is going to have D&D groups and gaming sessions. The Dungeons and Dragons, right?
3: Yes. That's what it is, right, Crisco?
2: It is. Yeah, I've never played that one. Uh-huh. Believe really? It or not, yeah. Uh-huh. Never played. I've done Wink, a lot of virginal you. Things, but that is not one of them.
3: Wink.
2: That might be a character in the game. Wink. I don't know.
0: What are you going to do to corrupt the nursing home someday? Pass around a bong to all the residents and even staff if they want. Instead of playing Ding Dong Ditch, I'm going to play Knock Knock Roll.
3: See what you did there.
0: For secrets, my husband, this is this text, my husband wants to get naked and swim in public fountains.
3: All right.
0: Mm-hmm. Another person wants to walk around naked because I won't care anymore. I mean, it'd be freeing.
3: Is there funny.
0: Naked nursing homes?
3: Oh, God, I hope so. Please, God.
0: Would you like to be there?
3: So great. It's funny, you know, when you're like your 20s and your 30s, you're always like a little more like, oh, do I look all right to be naked now? It's like you get to official age where you don't really care.
0: You just look like
2: a lobster with the shell off.
3: Right.
2: It's fine. I don't know.
3: Average at best? I'll go with that.
2: That's fine with me. It's a win.
0: I'm going to pull the fire alarm so the fire department comes and all the hot firemen show up to the nursing home. Swinging. I think I'll finally do it by then. I think that probably happens a lot.
3: I bet it does because you're probably, even if you're with your significant other still, I mean, you're just like, we've been together for like 45 years.
2: Yeah.
3: Let's go out in a blaze of glory. Let's have some fun at the end of our lives here.
0: I will supply weed to everybody. Another person. I'm going to sneak in gummies for whoever wants it. I think you just don't care about a lot of things. Like, if you want to try something, you're like, by that age, you're just going to try it.
3: And like, what's the punishment, really? You know, can they kick you out?
0: Yeah,
3: probably.
0: So.
2: Probably, yeah, they can boot you out. Because I mean, the other thing about nursing homes, that none of them are cheap. Mm-mm. You should be able to do what the hell you want at these places. You're paying absurd amounts of money for it.
3: That's what Allie Larder says all the time during Landman.
0: Yep. This person is doing exactly what she did in the show. Corrupt the nursing home with happy hour, chair dance parties, all of it. Someone else said, I'm going to be cranking my music up and hosting dance parties in my room with lots of wine. You better invite me to that. I'm going to corrupt my nursing home by having as many boyfriends as I want. Let's see. Another person is going to have dance parties. You guys are going to have fun. My nursing home will have sexy time. Just is all the time going to be sexy time?
3: What age can you go to a nursing home? Like, I think 50, think that's acceptable?
0: I think 55. Isn't that when you can be in a nursing home?
2: No, I think that's 55 plus community. And then I think nursing home is like 70.
0: Oh.
3: Dang it.
2: I don't know. Let me look it up. No, I'll look it up. Stand by. Well, I mean, we can talk.
0: My grandma was 93 when she died last year. And she was one of the older people I felt like there. There's a lot of people that were like whippersnappers sort of. Just zipping around there.
3: I just want to make sure hygiene is well taken care of there. You know, if we're going to be a lot of nakedness going on, I need that.
2: There is no universal minimum age for nursing home admission. Placement is based strictly on medical necessity rather than age.
3: What'd you guys do if I was like, you know what I did? I moved out. I told Marie I'm done. Moved to a nursing home. You guys would be like, wait, what?
2: They'd be like, sir, you have a bout of the gout. You can get in here. You fit in perfectly with our crew.
0: I mean, in a few years, you could live in a 55-plus community. Some of those are really nice.
3: And the Villages. Why do you think I'm looking for a condo there?
0: Do you have to be a certain age?
3: I think you have to be 55.
0: Oh, you do? Okay.
3: I think so, yeah.
0: I love somebody goes, hey, careful, swingers. Nursing homes have the highest rates of STDs.
3: They do.
2: Which are really high. Like, that would be where, like, a condom company would be like, we got you. Oh, we got you.
0: Absolutely. Yep. Oh, there's so many good ones coming in. We do round two of secrets at 8:20.
3: All right. Bucks for Babe. It all kicks off Wednesday morning, 6:35 a.m. You're going to want to be there for it. Did you actually do your homework? Oh, wait. Brooks did it for you.
2: No. Mm. Well, yeah. Because did you? Well, you get your own clips. That's because you get here at 1 in the morning because you don't have a life. I had Brooks get the clips for me. Hopefully he grabbed them, and they'll be next.

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4: Beautiful sunny day, not a cloud in the sky right now, Des.
5: Yes, it is. I mean, it looks gorgeous. I feel like we could take a break and we should maybe head out and take a little walk outside because it's a perfect morning for that.
4: Right.
5: It is going to be sunny and 78 degrees today, 60 tonight with some clouds. Tomorrow, sunny kind of mix in the morning, but it's going to be muggy, which leads to scattered thunderstorms after one, and it could produce some heavy rainfall. 74 Wednesday, a chance for thunderstorms again, and 76. It is 58 in the Twin Cities now.
4: 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How are the roads looking, Crisco?
6: The roads right now are not too bad. 494 westbound, a vehicle stalled in the right lane at 34th Avenue near Terminal 2. You want to watch out for that. Slowing things down a little bit anytime it gets near the airport. 394 HOV lane westbound at Highway 100 and 394 in Golden Valley. There's a crash on the right shoulder. And then 694 westbound at Long Lake Road and Silver Lake Road near New Brighton has a crash on the right shoulder there. No slowdowns really impacting anything besides 694 northbound between 10th Street North and Stillwater Road and 34th Street North in Oakdale. Other than that, the roads are looking okay. Brought to you by
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1: 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It's Crisco, Dez, and Wes. In about 10 minutes, we have Love 'Em or List 'Em. 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She's having some baby daddy drama.
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1: Why did her ex say that to her? 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So, Crisco, where did you save all this stuff?
3: It's on the button bar.
1: Where at?
3: Exactly where Brooks put it.
1: Oh. Okay.
3: You know where it is. You can see it.
4: Well,
3: you're just being funny. You're just being silly. It's fine.
4: We found out last week after I shared an embarrassing thing I did for love, where I made a mixtape for Chad in high school. And then it got us going on, like, everybody's made a mixtape, right? And Chris goes like, well, I haven't.
3: I mean, did you really need me to tell you I haven't for you guys to look at me and go, oh, I bet he hasn't.
4: But you...
1: You seem desperate.
4: Yes, I feel like you would have made a mixtape for somebody very out of your league in high school.
3: Oh, man. Well, to be fair, everybody is... I'm out of their league. Or out of... Is it...
1: So they're out of my league.
3: They're out of my league, right?
4: Yeah.
3: So,
4: yes.
3: So anybody I've ever met is out of my league.
4: You
3: like, it doesn't work in my favor. I've thought of mixtapes, but I've never made one and actually delivered it to anybody. That sounds like I actually had a bunch of mixtapes and I just never delivered them. You would think I'd have no problem. My mom was a mail carrier, so I should have been able to just get it right in the mail. No problem.
4: Signed, sealed, delivered. All right.
1: You put some songs in here. Do you know the order?
3: I had an idea of... I do apologize. I should have had it done before that, and I shouldn't have put it on Brooks 10 minutes before we did it. I did have an idea of what I wanted to do, and then we've now executed it. So, I mean, I would start it off with this song. It's... Yes, thank you. Because, you know, like, in my head, I'm like, oh, God, it's the Pokemon theme song. So what I thought about is, like, you got to catch them all. You know what I mean? Like, and this song is just
1: throwing out a big net.
3: Dude, yes. Oh, yeah.
1: I want any woman to text in if she thinks these songs.
4: Oh, you need to be taught.
3: Didn't even play Pokemon, but that's a banger song right there.
4: I'm going to be honest, I've never heard it.
1: I've never heard that a day in my life.
3: No, I get it. You guys were with the opposite sex. It didn't.
1: You're trying to woo the opposite sex right now, and you thought that's how you're going to start things off?
3: Because I wanted to show them my Pokeballs.
5: You literally haven't heard that. I don't believe it.
3: I know. It's just preposterous. I know. It's so stupid. People who are like, oh,
5: no,
3: I'm not a nerd.
5: That was cool.
4: No, I literally have not heard it. Doesn't mean I probably was too old.
3: To say, I mean, like, it's not even a too old thing. You guys are not that much older than me. That is quite literally still a gigantic thing to this day of, like, how many games they've sold and copies they made. And you're like, what is Pokemon? I've never even heard of Pokemon.
4: I didn't even say it right.
3: I know. That's fine.
1: All right.
3: And so then, of course, you know, sometimes you guys said you needed a sad song in here, so then this would be mine. This is really me just giving a desperate plea for them to be like, right now I'm all by myself, but you can change that.
4: Beautiful song.
1: But you're trying to give a lady the tingles, and this is how you're doing it?
3: Well, because, like, they might be like, oh, man, he's super desperate. Look at Des is singing. She's into it.
4: Yeah, but I'm also then...
3: You can appreciate it.
4: If you were to give me this...
3: Oh, I'll give it to you.
4: As a mixtape, I would be like, oh,
3: but it's, you have
4: so
3: to play the whole thing out. Well, I know. Hoping for the pity vote. Hoping for the
1: vote.
3: Pity vote.
1: You're not getting votes here. You're trying to... Oh, never mind.
3: We're not voting? I thought we...
1: No, okay. There's no votes here.
3: Go ahead. Oh, I'm the desperation.
4: Well, it's getting more desperate.
3: It's getting more desperate because I want people listening to this mixtape to know I wouldn't do anything.
1: What would you not do, though?
3: You won't do that. Festival.
1: Oh, that'd be it?
3: Yeah.
1: You know who else said that at one point in their life and now goes to country music festivals all the time? Me.
3: Yeah, I
1: was where you were. I call them goat herders. I'm like, oh, cool. The goat herders that loves country music.
3: And now you love it?
1: Oh, I love it.
4: So there's still a chance for you, buddy.
3: It's in your DNA. I'll never love country music.
1: I think you could.
3: I don't know if I can. I would rather... Yeah, I don't want to say that.
1: Okay.
3: Oh. Okay. And then this one is just funny, and I thought it would fit in here.
1: Again.
3: This mixtape is mixing right now. Because now it's the funny part. You'd be like, I'm just kidding. Or am I?
1: I have to have a cigarette after your set, Crisco.
3: That's what I'm saying. So this mixtape is really working.
1: I'm a creep. So you think a lady's going to be like, you know what I really want? I want to be with him because he thinks he's a creep.
3: No, they're going to think, oh, he's funny. Because this is a mixtape he sent, and now it's... I mean, you walk up to people and go, I'm not going to murder you today, or I'm not going to kidnap you.
4: That works for him.
3: I don't... Yeah, but it's... Listen, then this might work for me, okay? Hit my next song.
6: It's peanut butter jelly time.
4: Peanut butter jelly time.
6: Peanut butter jelly time.
1: Okay, as long as you say, I'm the peanut butter. You're the jelly. Let's smash together.
3: Exactly what I was thinking.
4: Oh,
3: boom and boom.
1: The bread is the sheets. Let's go.
3: That's right. And then the next song, this was just more like, I need to know that they're in the games. Like, I need, so, like, I more like...
1: On a mixtape.
3: Yes, on a mixtape, because now it's, again, now you're, like, you peanut butter and jelly time, you mix it up a little bit of this, it's fun, it's festive, you know what I mean? It's like, it's I was going to put the Duck Hunt theme in there, but I just felt like not as many people would know that, especially after you two don't know the Pokemon theme song.
4: I know these.
3: Do you?
4: Yeah.
3: I don't know.
1: This is legendary. This is the OG.
3: And then you guys, you had the one where you were like, oh, it's so sad and sappy, and you just feel awful, and it's like, oh, I want you to know how bad I hurt when we had the breakup, so I'd play this one then.
4: Now, this is a good one.
1: This is a good one.
4: This is the perfect song for a mixtape.
3: Little Michael Bolton.
1: It is a legendary song.
3: I mean,
1: this one is the only one that actually works on your mixtape so far.
3: That's not true.
1: Oh, God.
3: First and foremost. Secondly, that song will never not mean something to anybody who watched Saved by the Bell. Zach and Kelly.
1: Yeah.
3: That was so the prom sad. Song. God, and then, she broke his heart.
1: And then you're going to end with the most depressing song in the history of songs. Des, wait for this.
3: Wait for it. This is the for sure, I've got a guaranteed date.
1: She will eject it and reject it, if you know what I'm saying.
3: Get it.
1: Saddest song in history.
3: Or video of saving a guy's life. And so I wanted to just, I thought it was some inspirational music to play for my weight loss.
1: To fix you. This song is so sad.
3: So beautiful.
1: It is a great song, but not for a bleeping mixtape, buddy.
3: I mean, I've never done a mixtape. I've tried to tell you that multiple times.
1: I can tell now why. I take it all back. I regret doing any part of this idea.
3: No, I think, why don't you play them like faster together?
1: Oh my
3: so
1: God.
3: Let's just go through them each one.
1: Okay.
4: Somebody else has also not heard the first song.
3: You're so full of crap. You're a liar. You don't have to. It's still pop culture. Like, are you under a rock?
4: I mean, Meatloaf could work for a mixtape, too.
6: It's peanut butter jelly time. Peanut butter jelly time.
3: Thank you.
4: Wow. This...
1: Oh, sorry. I meant to stop that one. There we go.
4: Let's focus on this one.
1: Only song that works on here.
3: Closing it out strong.
1: Only one that works.
3: Welcome, Twin Cities.
1: Oh, my God.
3: You are welcome.
4: Try harder, Crisco. Somebody text.
3: What do you mean? I don't know how I can try harder. That was real good.
1: Oh, God.
4: Crisco, I love you, but this is a little much, says another. Meatloaf is always the safe word.
1: Oh, God.
4: I love you, but I won't do that.
3: He's trying way too hard to be funny. Epic fail. Thank you, Dr. Funny. I'm very glad I got to meet you, the first and only person of humor. God forbid you woke up on the wrong side of the bed.
4: I would be very creeped out if I got this mixtape. The Meatloaf one actually does work. It shows his loyalty. Oh,
3: see, I would do anything for love.
4: Somebody else said, I have used Meatloaf on a mixtape.
3: Thank you.
1: Oh, my God.
3: Thank you.
1: But I got to know what you wouldn't do. I would be so perplexed the whole time I was listening to that. You'll do anything for love, but you won't do that. What is that?
3: I mean, it could be really anything. Like, I don't know. I mean... I don't know. I'm just saying, I think that these songs represent who I am. I mean, once you guys can figure out what the Pokemon theme song is when we pretend that we don't know what that is.
4: One
3: still
4: person
3: think
4: says best ever.
3: Thank you.
1: God.
4: Are you available?
1: Yes.
4: Are you a single
3: The Pokemon
4: lady?
3: Theme song is absolutely awesome, unless you're in your mid-40s and you've never heard of it.
4: Somebody said, I knew every one of the songs on his tape. Yeah, I mean, I did except for the first one.
3: Nicely done, Crisco. I'm all in. Thank you very much.
4: Mm-hmm.
3: Well.
4: Let us know who you give it to and how it works.
1: Yep. He doesn't know that's the problem.
7: 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Here's what's coming up next.
1: Well, it all begins on Wednesday. We discuss bucks for bag. Bucks for babe on the way next. Every time.

0: Morning's Variety, KS95. It's Crisco, Dez, and Wes. We're helping out Audrey on the way next, having some baby daddy drama, having some issues with her teenage daughter. And he has one view, she has the other, so we have to help figure out what the exes are going to do with each other because they don't see eye to eye in the situation. And it happens, I bet, in a lot of divorce relationships. So we're going to help out him here momentarily. Bucks for Babe all kicks off 6:35 on Wednesday morning.
1: Yes, this is a big, big week, you guys. It's, I mean, for Wes and I know Dez leaves Friday, but like Bucks for Babe kicks off Wednesday, 6:35. Dan Stoltz from Blaze Credit Union is going to be calling in. I don't even know what Blaze Credit Union is providing this year. I haven't really, he won't tell me anything.
2: He loves to surprise you.
1: He does. He won't say a word about anything. All I know is we all have one mission. This is all for the bond between and helping pause. Okay, helping pause, you might be like, what's helping pause? That was all the bond between. Helping pause is some organization we brought in last year because of all of the tragedy with the Hortman family who were assassinated in their home. And then their dog, Gilbert, was also taken in that same night. Awful tragedy. And I know the Hortman's kids also listened to KS95 too. They love the fact that they were included in Bucks for Babe last year. So we brought them back this year. And it is the 5th annual Bucks for Babe. It kicks off, it launches, and we have one goal in mind. We want to try to get, obviously anything is great, we want to try to get $111,000. Because if we can get that, you guys, we've raised $500,000 to save animals coming from different states in the country to bring them home here for their forever home.
2: That's only in 5 years.
1: Yeah.
2: This is the 5th annual.
1: And it's crazy.
2: And, you know, listen, if you love animals, it's such a great cause. We are saving so many pets, and it's just really cool to be a part of. And we're so thankful to our KS95 listeners because we couldn't do it without you.
1: Yep. Exactly. Somebody just said, oh, good morning. I didn't know Dez still had vacation time left. She does.
2: These are my last 3 days, party people.
1: Yeah, you still got some more days. You're fine.
0: Hey, speaking of dogs and Bucks for Babe, I have really been throwing it around lately again about getting a dog. And this is why. I want a black lab or a yellow lab.
1: Okay.
0: Trying to figure out which one.
1: Me too.
0: A lab because I live on a lake, right?
1: Me too, yep.
2: You need a dog.
0: We should get sibling dogs.
1: Oh, my God.
0: So they can always spend. Okay, we'll figure that out. But I'm like, I live on a lake, and I'm out on my pontoon like every day. What dog wouldn't love to be able to go on a boat? Like, I see people on my lake all the time with their boat, their dogs just sitting there, like, looking around. I'm like, loves that. My wife goes for 2 walks a day. Every single day, she goes for walks.
1: And that's dogs need
0: dogs
1: that.
0: Dogs love that, right?
1: Bad.
0: So she'd always have the dog to take for a walk. And I also don't have any friends. I like, when I'm not around you guys, I don't have any friends, so I have to buy one. So this is a perfect way to do that, is I buy a dog to be my friend.
1: And it's like the perfect time to do it, because like you said, it's summer, it's awesome, the dog's going to jump in the water. I mean, I probably wouldn't let the dog jump in Fish Lake, but like still, just in general, like your dog is going to be so excited. You have to get a dog. This is the 2nd summer in a row you've talked about it.
0: And then it's icing on the cake too, is both my mother-in-law and my father-in-law like, you don't need a dog, you guys travel too much. And you know, I'm like you, Crisco, as soon as somebody says you don't need it, I go, I'm 50 years old. You know what? If I want to get 17 dogs, I'll get 17 dogs. Well, I don't need anybody to tell me at 50 years
2: you're
0: old.
2: You're the boss of you. Well,
0: thank you.
2: I mean,
0: especially
2: Marie's the boss of you.
1: But Marie's going to love it because Marie's like, oh my God, you imagine.
0: She loves animals more than humans.
1: That's what I'm saying. So she'll have a dog. She'll be excited about it. And she's like, she's freaking out because you travel too much. The in-laws are freaking out because you travel too much. I have literally said, I will go stay and watch your dog every single time. And they're like, oh. Yeah,
2: you
1: but
2: really
1: still,
2: will.
1: Like, I would. I don't care. I have no problem going out and helping out.
0: Taylor Young just texted me.
1: What did he say?
0: He said, our neighbor has yellow lab puppies for sale right now.
1: Should we get out of here?
0: Let's go.
1: Let's go right now.
2: Yes,
1: you got the rest of the show.
2: Okay.
0: Thank
2: I got you,
0: Taylor.
2: But I want to go play with the puppies, too. That's not fair.
1: No, you got to stay here and finish the show. we're in the middle of this.
0: This.
1: Yeah, it's perfect.
2: All right, I'll see you guys at my house, I guess, later.
1: we'll be gone by the time you get back. Yeah, it's going to be fun. But it's great.
2: Yeah, I feel like... Yeah, you could, like, maybe we go to the bond between and we can find you a dog, too.
1: Oh,
0: we want sibling ones now, though. That's going to be tough.
1: That's going to be tough. We'll figure that part out. But this Friday, after we give the whole grand total on the show, because, I mean, this is always the crazy week. So Wednesday, we kick it off. Wednesday afternoon, I'll be on Twin Cities Live. Thursday, we keep going. Thursday morning, I'll be on Minnesota Live, that same time frame. And then Friday, we give the grand total at 7:35 or 7:40 before the showdown. And then what do? I have an adoption event from 4 to 6 p.m. at the Bond Between. So, like, all the money raised, we're going to talk all about it. And then, boom, 4 o'clock to 6 o'clock, Wes, you're going to have to come out and join me. Because it's an adoption event for the Bond Between.
2: He wasn't listening.
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0: Sometimes you don't know where to turn. Your family, your friends can't help you out, so you call us with any of the problems you might have. Audrey, what's going on with you?
6: So I'm trying to figure out what I should do about my ex-husband following our daughter on 360. So over the weekend, our daughter was at my house, and he calls me on Sunday morning and asked why our daughter was at a restaurant 10 minutes from my house at 11:30 p.m. when her curfew is supposed to be 11 o'clock.
2: Ooh.
6: Yeah, right. And there's a few things that made me really mad here. So first is, she's at my house for the weekend, not his. And second, his curfew is 11 p.m. and mine is midnight. So why should he have a say when she gets home when she's at my house?
2: Ooh.
6: And lastly, why would he follow her when she's at my house? Or, like, why is he checking on her when she's with her mom? That feels really rude.
2: Yeah, and I'm feeling like I'm already getting the vibe of why he's your ex-husband.
6: Thank you. Yes, thank you. So I told him it's really none of his business, and he snaps back at me and says, well, if this is our daughter, and it will always be my business, no matter what, no matter where she is and how old she gets, and that I, of all people, should understand that, which is, you're right, that's just him. And I think he thinks I care less than he does because she's with him like 90% of the time because of my work schedule, which is just absolutely not true. Like, I work in the service industry, so I'm gone a lot at night and on the weekends. So she has to stay with him. But she is my only child, and she is absolutely the center of my universe. And I just, how dare he say that to me?
2: How old is she?
6: She's 16. So she got her license in March. And here's the thing. She gets really good grades. She's in a ton of activities. She's got awesome friends. So I'm giving her trust and a little bit of space. And I don't know. Am I wrong asking him to stay off of 360 so when she's with me? Because it isn't his business, you know, what she does at my home. I'm her mom. He needs to trust that I'm raising her well and being responsible. She's with me again this weekend, so I just want to figure this out before she's at my house, because I know he's probably reading her the riot act whenever she gets back to his house on Sundays.
2: Oh boy.
0: It's tough because, you know, both parents, you like that he cares.
2: Of course.
0: Obviously he cares for his daughter, yeah. And you want him to care, but it's a tough situation because you should be like, it's not about trusting her. It's about trusting me as the other parent.
6: Yes.
0: Trusting me to make good decisions.
1: And you can't get over the fact that you probably are mad at the other person. So you're like, I'm never going to trust you. I don't trust you.
2: And if he has the 360, I get that. I mean, I'm definitely going to do that with my kiddos when they get older. But
1: no way.
2: But I know. But unless there's a problem, there's no reason to be even like paying attention to it.
0: Right.
2: You know?
6: Right.
2: Like not just following her everywhere she goes.
6: Right. And like, I don't know why he feels the need to check it when she's with me. Like, she's at my house. Why do you need to check what she's doing and where she is? She's with her mom. Like, trust that her mom's got it.
0: So I feel like there's a lot of people that are going to be able to speak from experience on this one, because a lot of divorced people, a lot of divorced parents, and a lot of people on 360. Like, Des, your whole group is on 360. Mm-hmm. So there's going to be people that understand what you're going through. So let's help out right now. 651-989-5795. Let's help out Audrey on Love Him or List Him, where you're the therapist on KS95 with Chris Godez and Wes.

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1: We're hopping on Audrey on Love Him or List Him. She just called and has a problem with her ex-husband. They have a 16-year-old daughter, just got her license, gets good grades, has good friends in activities. But he follows her on 360 and then calls Audrey and says, why is she out past curfew? They have different curfew times.
2: Ugh.
1: And she does not understand why he's following her.
3: Why would he follow her when she's at my house? Or, like, why is he checking on her when she's with her mom? That feels really rude.
1: So you're going to help her out here on Love Him or List Him. Be the therapist. Emily in Robbinsdale, you say, what if the situation was flipped?
4: Yeah, so I want to preface, I have teenagers, very good kids, all that stuff. I follow them on Life 360. I think as a parent, you just want to know that your kids are safe. Mm-hmm. And if your ex is kind of coming from a place of concern or pain or whatever he's thinking, I would...
1: Oh, did we lose you?
2: We lost.
1: Oh, sorry. Okay. One more time. What did you say?
4: I'm just curious what the caller would feel if she was trying to have the reverse situation where if the ex was calling in, what she would say to him that would work well for her. So I just kind of want to put it back on her and say, what are you looking for?
1: Sure.
2: Yeah. What is the answer that you want?
1: Right, right.
2: We've got a lot of texts. And this one is in all capital. It says, tracking your child is just good parenting these days, regardless of who they're with.
1: I have never tracked anybody ever.
2: Oh, I will definitely track my children. And Dusty's got one of those watches that I can see where
1: I think more the oddity that I didn't. Like, my ex-wife did. My ex-wife, I think she still follows all of our kids on, like, 360 or whatever. I'm just like, I don't know.
5: Isn't that helicopter parenting, though? Like,
2: I don't know, it's safety.
1: You know where they are.
5: Yeah, I mean, I get it, but, like, I guess we just grew up in a different time. Our parents were like, okay, go play at 8 o'clock in the morning. I'll see you at 10 p.m.
1: When the streetlights come on, come home.
5: Yeah. That's it. That was what it was. And now it's like, hey, did you just try to breathe without me? So help me God, I'm going to be on your back 24/7.
1: It's a scarier world now than I think it was when we were kids.
5: I mean, it is. It just feels like, isn't that how, like, that weird relation? I don't know. I don't have kids, so I can't say anything.
2: I don't think any of this is even about the tracking. I think that is fine. I think it's the way he is being. It is her time. The daughter is with her. If they disagree about these things, it's probably why they're not together. But she needs to have her time, and he has his. Like, I feel like a lot of these people are saying, he needs to not be in her business. But then there's texts like this. No, this lady needs to check herself and take a breath. This is not about trust, so don't make it about trust. You can't control his desire to check on his daughter, especially when she's not staying with him.
1: I guess, you know, because I had, you know, I raised my kids, you know, in a divorce relationship. Me and my ex-wife have been divorced for 16 years, so we never were together while our kids were growing up and going through this kind of stuff. I guess I wouldn't have cared as much about the following on 360. I'd have been more about, you don't get to pick the curfew at my house. Like, you don't get to make rules at my house.
2: There are rules that probably are different at mom's and then at dad's. And some not. Some maybe co-parent great, and that works for you. But somebody said, mom is absolutely right. Dad sounds over-obsessed and controlling. He needs to trust her and learn to let the daughter grow up. Oh, boy. It's his daughter. Better he check versus ignore, right? Let him be on 360. Simply don't engage in that line of conversation. If he tries to engage, gently remind him that it is not a topic of conversation because she's at your house.
1: Right.
2: Mom should get a second phone for her daughter. So when she goes out later at night, just have to bring the second phone, and then the dad won't know. Okay, I don't think that's probably going to help.
1: Right.
2: Teaching the daughter to just lie. Oh, my goodness. As a fellow divorced mom, regrettably, you cannot control what your ex-husband does regarding your daughter. I think the caller should explain that she is giving their daughter trust and space. I think it's okay for him to be concerned as a father. Anger is a secondary emotion. Yes. It's fine he checks on her. Man, it's all over the place.
1: I know.
2: Is it odd that the mother doesn't have primary custody?
1: She was in the service industry, so she works nights and weekends a lot, so probably had...
5: It all off.
1: Mm-hmm. I had 50-50 custody of my kids, but I get up for work at 3:30 in the morning, so they obviously, before they could drive, couldn't be at my house.
2: Yeah.
1: So I had to always bring them back at night because I didn't have the opportunity. You know, I could pay for a nanny to come at 3:30 a.m. and bring them to school, but their mom was like, it's just easier to bring them back here.
2: Well, yes. And that's and everybody has to figure that out themselves. And I mean, I think that probably is working for them.
1: It's also very sexist to just assume moms always get custody. Just saying.
2: Oh, man, I'm sure glad I'm not a kid. We had freedom growing up. Where is your trust? They should compromise and they should have the same curfew, 11:30. Oh, so everybody.
1: Meet in the middle.
2: Yeah.
5: I mean, it is very different. You're not wrong. It is a very different world we live in now than it ever has before. And it's just scary in general. It's just sad that no kids really get to grow up without having like five people like tethered to them at all times. That's not, you know what I mean? It's not really growing up the way we did.
2: Totally. Well, earlier I talked about how I dropped the kids off at the airport, you know, and they flew by themselves unaccompanied. You know, there's people that are watching them
1: all
2: the time.
1: Their arms have to be so tired.
2: But somebody said, wow, Des, brave of you. I can't let my 16-year-old go by herself because I think she'll be trafficked. I'm like, okay, wait, we can't. I mean, we still have to let them do things.
1: Right.
5: Yeah, but that's what I mean. It's like this weird fine line of like you hear certain things, you're like, how do they even breathe? They're not even able to be kids. And then it's like, oh, but they can't. You know, I don't know. It's just a weird vibe now.
1: Did we find some sort of answer here on Love Him or List Him for Audrey?
2: I mean, I think just ignore. I think kind of in the end, just you do what you're going to do and you just don't engage.
1: But she was saying like this weekend, her daughter has to go back because she's with her again this weekend. And she said Sundays, she's going to go back and get the riot act from dad.
2: Yeah, she's getting in
1: trouble.
2: Because
1: he's still going to watch. Even if he doesn't say anything to his ex-wife, he's going to yell at her, like, you know the rules.
2: You aren't following them.
1: You're not following them, yeah. So she's trying to protect her daughter a little bit here, too.
2: Yeah, they need to find a way to work together and be on the same page for the sake of their child.
1: Yeah.
2: That is what you need to do, Mom. Like, you've got to talk to your ex. I think you need to figure out, just have the same curfew. Don't make it harder than it needs to be.
1: Right.
2: Right?
1: I mean, I do think 11's a little early.
2: Yeah, so 11:30.
1: Right.
2: But will he agree to that? I don't know. This is tough, man. Parenting is hard in general, but then, yeah, divorce into the mix, it makes it even harder. So, ugh.
1: Send on over your secrets. These can be fun. Something you've always wanted to do, but what's something you're going to do to corrupt the nursing home someday? You know you're going to get there and you're going to be like, you know what? I'm old. I'm on my last great years of life. What am I going to do to corrupt? I mean, you go to a nursing home, what, you think you're going to live 15, 20 years there?
5: As I said, there's no age limit. It's all just dependent. So if you're 60-some years old, I think some people up there in their 60s would hope they live a long time.
1: You're out there in the back pasture, let's be honest. That's what's going on there. So what are you going to do to corrupt that nursing home? 75617. Weather-wise, how are we looking, Des?
2: It is looking gorgeous today. Sunny and 78 degrees, 60 with some clouds tonight. Tomorrow, some clouds, then a sunny mix, real muggy, which means thunderstorms will be happening. Some could produce heavy rainfall after about 1 p.m.
1: We were talking about Friday when you were in the room, Des. Was it insane in River Falls like it was for us? Like I sent you and Taylor the picture of the hail that happened out in Maple Grove.
2: Yours.
1: It was insane out
2: was
1: there.
2: Was that golf ball size or bigger?
1: Yeah, no, those were like bigger than golf balls, I want to say. But it didn't happen in my house. It happened it happened by the lookout, which is only like 2 miles from my house. But man, the streamlined winds that came through, it was insane for like 20 minutes and then sun.
2: Yeah, ours was real quick, but we got hail, but it was just little tiny hail.
1: Okay.
2: So, because my kids were like, I go, get in here. Why are you standing out with hail hitting you in the heads? Right. They're like, this is cool. I'm like, get inside. My goodness. But yeah, there's a chance for that tomorrow, 74, and then another chance for those thunderstorms again on Wednesday. So it is definitely that time of year, 59 in the Twin Cities now.
1: How are the roads looking, Crisco?
5: The roads are not too bad. 35W southbound at Diamond Lake Road and 60th Street in Minneapolis. Slowed down due to a crash on the right shoulder. There's no slowdown. 77 southbound at 494. That's near Bloomington. But there is a crash on the right shoulder there. Another spot, 13 southbound between Nicollet Avenue South and 35W in Burnsville. Slowed down as well due to a crash. Other than that, the roads aren't looking too bad.
1: All right, on the way next, we've got trending, Des.
2: Serena Williams. Does she have another announcement? It's next on KS95.

0: Mornings, Cortez and Wes. What's trending?
1: Well, Serena Williams has an announcement about Wimbledon that I'm going to tell you about. But first, the biggest thing that happened this weekend here, it is so cool that we are the host city for the Special Olympics. And Demi Lovato kicked it off with the opening ceremony.

0: tickets away. So we had KS95 listeners there. I'd love to hear how it was. Now, is it still going on this week, or how does this work? I know you know a lot about it.
1: To the 26th.
0: To the 26th?
1: Yeah.
0: And is your nephew involved in it in any way, Wes?
1: Not this time, nope. But I'm actually going today to do some of the games.
0: Oh, that's cool.
1: See some of the games, yeah.
0: All right, well, take pictures and share it with us on your Instagram.
1: Will do.
0: What's your Instagram?
1: Wes_McCain, McCaney. Follow me. Follow these guys, just follow me.
0: Follow me, too. 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
2: At Crisco Radio, I just put up the pictures from Duluth this weekend where I was at the 5K for grandma's.
0: Duluth.
2: Is on. They're not.
1: What?
0: What'd you say? I don't know what's happening.
2: I was going to sing a song and I didn't want to anymore.
1: I know, but it wasn't a good remix of it.
2: No, you're not a good remix of it.
0: All right, Serena Williams, a couple weeks ago, she announced she was coming back because she had retired. She's 44 years old now, that she was going to be playing doubles. Well, it just got announced that she'll play singles at Wimbledon this year.
1: I'm really worried. It's like when a person comes out of retirement and you're like, please be great, because you're the legend of tennis in a lot of regards. You got to be great.
0: Isn't that kind of like Tiger Woods, where like maybe
1: he came out and he was great.
2: Yeah, but he did come out after all the drama and everything, and he did not play. And look what happened. Everyone's like, Tiger. It's sad.
1: He won some majors after
2: I think he won a couple. You're right. He won a couple, but you remember that stretch, and he had surgeries and he had all this different stuff. But there was a long time where you're like, dude, Tiger didn't even make the cut.
1: I mean, we got to remember, like, this is like Jordan coming back and playing for the Washington Wizards. It was not a good situation. You know what I'm saying?
0: And I just don't understand why.
1: Right.
0: Like, why do you... Is it just because when you're so good at something and it's been your whole life, she's like, I can do it. I can retire. And then she's like, I can't retire. I love it too much.
2: I think they miss it. And the thing is, you got to remember, when we get to retire from a job, it's at 60 or 70 or 80 or never. All athletes are like, ooh, you're 40? Oh, yikes. You might want... Oh, you had a kid? Oh, you should probably retire at 36. It's like, they don't probably want to retire, and they still have so much to give. They're in their 30s and 40s.
1: All the careers you could have from your superstardom, I mean, I just feel like there's so many other things you could do.
0: And
1: William Sisters could do so many things.
0: Isn't she the sister who's married to, like, a gazillionaire?
2: Yeah, but again, that shows you when you're an athlete and when you're, like, elite, you don't... She has money. She has her own money.
0: Right.
2: She doesn't need his money. He has plenty of money. I think he's, like, a big founder of something, but, like... I think she's just got that drive to want to, I mean, watch them. The Williams sisters are B.A.
0: All right, fingers crossed. You got this, girl.
1: They got that movie money, too. Weren't they producers of that movie about them?
0: Yep. That was such a great movie.
1: Such a good movie.
0: Yeah, if you haven't seen it, what is it just?
1: Is it King Richard?
0: Yeah.
2: King Richard. And the whole time they're like, oh, what could possibly go wrong with this? And then they saw Will Smith at the Oscars and they went, crap. We got Will Smith and the one time he went cray-cray.
0: Dang it. All right, that's what's trending. It's brought to you by Roku, America's number one TV streaming platform.
1: 75617. And what's something you're going to do to corrupt that nursing home? Bring them on to us. 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

0: 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It's not too late. Text in 75617. What's something you will do to corrupt the nursing home one day?
1: I would order pizzas to different people's rooms and never pay for it.
0: Can you imagine? Everyone's like, how are we getting everybody but this room number right here pizzas delivered right now?
1: Oh, I would have them play hide and seek. I can picture it.
2: Maybe you wouldn't seek.
1: Somebody said, nursing homes, think about all the old people with tattoos when we get old. Oh, yeah. All of our tattoos will be saggy tattoos.
2: Listen, even tattoo-less skin still doesn't look all that great. You know what I'm saying? When people are like, oh, they're going to look someday when you're old and saggy. Same as you're going to look old and saggy, like a stretched out bag.
0: You have craped skin just like all of us do. It's not like anybody. I don't know many people who get to the end except for maybe Jennifer Lopez.
1: Right.
0: Who is going to have flawless skin, but like she's just not happy in general. So who wins there? You know what I mean?
2: Very happy. Speaking of a person, she said she wanted to do a whole crew of some TV show. I can't remember. It was a recent interview she did. She's like, I would have done everybody on that show. And I'm like, wow.
1: She's like, I guess that says a lot about me. And I'm like, yeah, it does. It actually makes you seem a lot more fun than I think you are.
2: Right?
1: The gummies. All the gummies.
2: All of them.
0: Oh, man. You could have a gummy party and be like, oh, I brought some snacks for everybody. Everyone's like, whoa.
1: Well, you're right. If they're older people, they might not. They'll just think they're just some jellies.
0: Yeah.
1: Some nice treats. Let's see. I'm never wearing a bra again. Back to secrets. No, just kidding.
2: Can you go days without wearing a bra?
1: No, I can't stand it. I only don't wear a bra at night.
2: My wife, as soon as she knows nobody's going to be around and we're in the house, that thing comes off instantaneous.
1: Mine are a little floppier than hers. I will just let you know
2: As everybody in your hot tub can attest after seeing them.
1: You can kind of, yep.
0: It's true. Yeah, I think everybody's probably seen them, haven't you?
1: All right, we're going to do Wine Wednesdays when I am in a nursing home. I'll come to that. I think we should go on field trips when I'm in a nursing home. We could go bar hopping. Do they let you do that?
0: I mean, again, aren't you paying to be there? There's nothing they really should tell you you can't do.
1: I'm sure there are rules, though.
2: Which sucks. Why do I have to have rules when I'm old? Like, I had rules when I was a kid. I should be able to live ruleless for the rest of my life.
1: Feels like it goes back to that.
0: But, like, also, nursing homes are so expensive. My grandma had always had a pretty decent amount of money. By the end of it, she did not. Because
1: it just takes,
0: it's like, what's the point of even saving? You're just going to give it all to a nursing home anyway.
2: I own one of these.
0: You own a nursing home?
2: No, I said, how do I go about owning one?
1: I
2: know a few people that own them, but I want to go about owning one.
1: Very financially beneficial, I
2: bet. All right. I can't take advantage of the elderly? Yeah, Who can I take advantage of?
0: How dare both of you? You're like very fruitful endeavor for you. You can take all the old people's money when they die.
1: I just know this person is rich.
0: Yeah, well,
1: so I'm assuming it does well for them.
0: With a lot of sins.
1: I'm going to try to convince people that it's swimsuit optional when I'm in a nursing home.
2: As it should be, though.
1: Speaking of floppy boobies, they could just float around in the pool.
0: You don't want those getting tangled.
1: You don't.
0: If all of a sudden, like,
2: it ends up one of those pool intake things.
0: So you're like, oh, my God.
1: Somebody said, watch Landman to see what to do in a nursing home. This is actually what
2: sparked all this?
1: Sparked this conversation that we had, so we thought it would be fun. I know everyone is saying they're having a dance party at the nursing home, but I'm up in the ante with an 80s hairband and headbangers. Gen X nursing home will totally rock. I'll bring the gummies. So many of those guys.
2: So many of those, yeah.
1: And you know what? You're right. You're old. Do what you want. I'm going to eat all of my favorite foods because who cares if I'm fat and old?
0: Agreed. You could do, instead of bingo, you could do a bango party. I don't know what that changes. It could just, you know what I mean? Like, there's like a double entendre.
2: Oh, yeah, what you did there.
0: Bango! Imagine just shouting it out in the corner. You're like, now you two go pair off. Bango!
1: It's like the new version of, what is it, like, how many seconds? 60 seconds in heaven?
2: Oh, yeah.
0: Oh, it was like 7 minutes in heaven? No, I never got invited. I was at a party once that did it, and then I got really nervous, and yeah, it was bad.
1: Did you go home?
0: No, I just didn't. Nobody invited me in. They were like, not even 7 seconds of heaven.
2: I know why.
1: Not wrong.
2: Pretty much explains it all.
0: You know what? That doesn't define who I am, and I'm sad that it does for you guys. Like, your identity is through who you've hooked up with, and that's sad.
2: No part of us have ever said that.
0: No, I just, because you put so much back on me for being virginal and so sad and lonely and, like, embarrassing, but, like, all it comes back to is you guys are only cool because you drank and had sex. Cool. Good for you. Awesome. What a representation of your life.
2: Yeah.
0: Dude, this is great. great.
1: Uh-huh. I do
0: if
1: love
0: you miss
1: this
0: what
1: song.
0: We're doing right here. This is my my mixtape.
1: That's right. What he would give to a pretty lady.
0: And what did I get? I got a text from somebody who was like, "Is 28 too young for Crisco?" Because he played all my favorite songs. Thank you.
1: So when are you going on a date?
0: They didn't respond back. How dare you two? You two are incredible today.
1: Yeah, we are. Thank you.
0: God. Glad Des finally woke up.
1: Somebody said the total for a year for a nursing home is over

0: Today's Variety KS95. It's Crisco, Dez, and Wes. We only have like a minute and a half, so I wanted to share this here because it's depressing. And I only want to talk about it for a minute and a half. They say now, to be able to retire, you need $1.46 million.
1: What?
0: To even be able to retire now. $1.46 million. So I ask you, Crisco, how close are you to retirement?
2: Oh, no.
3: I only need $1.46 million and I should be able to retire.
0: How close are you to retirement?
1: Oh, a lot further than I thought.
0: I also am $1.46 million away from retirement.
3: Do you know who isn't? I bet Marie is perfectly on pace for that.
0: She told me the other day. Just yesterday, she's like, my plan is to retire by the time I'm 45. She's 40.
3: Yeah.
0: I said, so you're going to retire in 5 years. She's like, that's my plan. And I'm like, I'll also be working still at that time. So you enjoy your retirement. I'll be at work.
1: See, that doesn't seem fun to do it by yourself.
3: How else would she retire? She saved all the money that they both made and then has that all off to the side. And then we'll be able to retire. But she's not going to be able to continue to retire unless Wes keeps providing money to her retirement fund. That's just silly.
1: She's a real smart gal.
3: She is, because she only has to get naked like 4 times a year, and she's like, huh? It's like once a quarter, she's like, oh, I got to remind him. I got to remind him why he's still working, and I'm retired.
0: That makes such a good point. She does do that, and I go, okay.
1: And then, you can have all my money.
3: For like 2.5 months, he'll be like, girl, I'm so frustrated. I didn't get to see her, and he's like, boobs.
0: I added more to your investment. I'm like, I have investments?
1: Oh, my God.
3: She's like, yes, it's called the Marie investment, your wife.
0: What?
3: Yes, yeah.
0: I don't have access. I don't even know where it is.
1: I wonder if my husband's doing that to me because I don't even have credit cards at work right now. I've got no money.
3: Yeah.

0: $5.
1: He keeps taking it away from you, and he's so smart because he just plays dumb. He's like, I don't know what's going on. Some sort of fraudulent something or other else. Please cut her off. Just cut all the cards up. Don't have her have anything left.
0: I think I'm being controlled.
2: I know the feeling, bud, as we just pointed out.
3: Crisco, Dez, and Wes.
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5: It looks lovely outside right now, but it's not going to stay that way all week, that's for sure.
0: No. Enjoy today because this is the best day. Sunny in 78, light clouds in 60 tonight. Tomorrow morning, not too bad. See some sunshine, but then the clouds move in. It's going to be muggy, scattered thunderstorms after 1, 74 degrees. And Wednesday, still a chance for a morning thunderstorm and 76. Looking to the weekend. Actually, the weekend looks pretty good, but I mean, it's only Monday. It is 59 in the Twin Cities.
5: How the roads looking, Crisco?
1: The roads right now, Wes McCain.
5: They be roading.
1: They be roading. Highway 13 southbound at Nicollet Avenue South and 35W in Burnsville. There's a crash on the right shoulder there. We also have a crash 77 southbound between or at 494 near Bloomington. You want to watch out for that, slowing things down on the right shoulder. And then there is a little bit of slowed down traffic, 35W southbound at Diamond Lake Road and 60th Street in Minneapolis. Other than that, the roads are roading.
5: Bucks for Babe. It all kicks off Wednesday. Get ready, 6:35 Wednesday morning. We kick it off, and we want to make a bunch of money this year, $111,000 to be exact, and you're going to help us do that.
1: That is right. And if we can get $111,000, like, that is the next level kind of thing. I had the opportunity to go to Duluth for the first time in 20 years, you guys. I'm not even kidding. Also got to do a 5K for Grandma's Marathon, but just the experience I had, I have to share with you. I'll tell you all about it next on KS95.

0: for you.
1: Right after 9 o'clock with the news, Des refused to use this wardrobe. Part of a wardrobe for women is making a huge comeback, and I got to know if Des is down with this or not. That's coming up right after 9 here on today's Variety KS95 with Crisco, Des, and Wes.
2: This was such a fun weekend at Grandma's Marathon in Duluth. I haven't been to Duluth in so long. I know it was insane. 10,000 people did the half marathon, and 10,000 people did the full marathon. The 50th anniversary, and somebody actually pointed this out to me in an email. There is only one person who has done all 50 Grandma's Marathons, and they still did it this weekend. They hit their 50th straight of all of them and got it. It's so cool. The experience, the atmosphere of Duluth and the area, it is. They have like live music that they play after the 5K. So the 5K had a ton of people because there was a challenge. You could do the 5K and the half marathon. Or the 5K and the full marathon.
3: Oh.
2: So people were getting medals for the 5K. People were getting medals for the half marathon, whatever. And then there was a specialty one. But it was just so awesome to be a part of it with Old Home. It was just so exciting to be there to, we were handing out peanut butter samples to people and yogurt samples to people. Like the amount of food, people were getting full bags of bananas and bagels and milk and all this stuff. And they were taking spoonfuls of peanut butter and putting them in their bag because then they were going to get to their car and take it down.
3: Ooh, but mix it with that banana?
2: Mm-hmm. Oh, I know. They had the banana and the peanut butter. People were putting it on the bagel. It was funny because some people were taking vanilla yogurt from Old Home and putting it on the bagel, and I was like, that's not cream cheese. I just want to let you know. And most of the people would go, huh. I thought that would have been cream cheese right next to the bagel stand. And I was like, nope, that's yogurt. Just heads up. Other people were showing me things I've never seen in my life. They'd mix the Old Home peanut butter and the Old Home yogurt and make it into a peanut butter double protein concoction. And I was like,
3: oh, I could get down with that.
2: Dude, that's genius.
3: Now I just really want Old Home peanut butter.
2: I know.
3: Wow.
2: I know. And the
3: I'm
2: cool
3: easily
2: part,
3: persuaded.
4: Yeah, like, no way.
2: It's right. And so it was so much fun, you guys. I had been contemplating it and thinking about it and telling myself in my head over and over and over again. It was something that I thought about doing. I'm going to make it official right here. Hmm. Right here, right now. I will 1,000% be going back to Grandma's next year.
3: Yay.
2: And I will be doing the full marathon. I'm going to attempt to do the full marathon for Grandma's Marathon next year, number 51, but it will be the one and only marathon that I actually compete in.
3: Can I ask you a question?
2: Yeah.
3: Can you walk a marathon or do you have to run a marathon?
2: You have to, I think.
3: You have to do it in a certain time?
2: It's 7 hours. And so I think you can walk it if you average it fast enough pace. You have to, like, consistently be 15-minute miles. I mean, what would that even be? 15, 30, 40, 60 before? It's a lot. I don't know. I don't even know. I don't think you could walk it. But you have to, like, walk, run it. And basically, that's what I've been teaching myself and having other people in my life show me intervals where you, like, go a minute, walk a minute, run a minute, walk a minute, run a minute, walk a minute.
3: Even in our walks that we do here, Crisco and I will take little walks through the hall. He will run a little bit during it. I'm like, well, now we're running.
2: Now we're running. Because you have to get it. Like, so I did the 5K this weekend, and I sent it to you guys right away. Wes was kind enough to hit back right away. Des was busy with her kids or some excuse or something. I'm just kidding. But I was able to run 95% of the 5K. And it was my fastest 5K I've ever done. And I could, like, I get the runner's high now. I'm never going to be that person to be like, oh my God, I love running, because it's just not my DNA. I just don't, like, you know what I mean? But I had a 10-minute and 40-second mile. For somebody who, in February started walking and was getting 26-minute miles, to do a 10-minute and 40-second mile, I want to be able to attain getting a 9-minute and 59-second mile once in my life. That's all I need. I don't need to
4: sub
2: get 10. I just want one sub-10 mile just for giggles for myself. But I think I can do, I mean, if I'm doing 10 and 11-minute mile pace and doing all that different stuff, I can do Grandma's Marathon next year. And it's so nice.
1: If you keep up this pace, for sure.
2: Yeah, and that's what I mean. I have a whole year to train. But
3: and
2: I also have to book ahead of time.
3: You've made strides so quickly.
2: I have to make sure I keep going for that full year, though, because, like, and I don't know what's wrong with my brain. I had nothing Saturday morning. We get to be at the Twins game, myself and Wes and Brooks, throwing out the first pitch on Saturday for the Twins game, and I had nothing in the morning. So what did I do? I just signed up for a half marathon.
3: You've sucked into this lifestyle.
1: Addictive personality, but at least this is a good addiction.
3: It's a great addiction.
2: This is a better addiction to have than be like, guys, I just hit my 13th buffet. That's right, but
1: that
2: does sound fun. Check out the video of my pictures from the weekend in Duluth and me running, and you can see me finishing, and then the medal and all that stuff.
1: Finishing the race.
2: No, you can see me finishing. Just tell me where you see
1: the race.
2: No, see, just tell me in the video where you see me finishing at grandma's with grandma's. And then also, you can see it at Crisco Radio. Follow me and follow along in the journey because I'm going to be doing my 14th race this Saturday.
3: Good for you, buddy.
0: Hang on. Crisco, Dez, and Wes will be right back on KS95. And here is what's coming up next.
1: Do you think we try it again? 3 hours later, can Dez actually do better?
3: Maybe.
1: Singers falling downstairs. Did you beat her, what, 6-1, 7-1?
2: Oh, it was bad. I mean, and then you cut her out of it, and I had to take down Brooks, and I beat him 2-0.
1: Can she do better now that she's fully awake? Find out next on today's variety, KS.

0: Today's Variety KS95. It's Crisco, Dez, and Wes. On the way next, right after 9 o'clock, with the news Dez refused to use. I'm telling you, he's making a big comeback, and I got to know if Dez is down with this or not. It's a part of a woman's wardrobe. Gen Z's bringing it back, and I want to know if you think this is a good idea or not. But at 5:45 this morning, we put these guys to the test.
1: I just did this new thing falling. That you keep doing it in the 5 o'clock hour. I am not ready for my brain to work.
0: So I want to know now if your brain is working better, how quickly you can tell who the singer is falling downstairs.
1: Okay.
0: Crisco, you don't have to answer because you beat her.
2: Oh, yeah. That's
0: handily.
2: Right. Okay,
0: handily.
2: Got it.
0: So you can make fun of her. You have to time her for all these, though. You have to keep track of how long
1: it takes. Did you just say he's allowed to make fun of me?
0: Yes.
1: You just gave him permission.
0: Permission, because if you can't get these, Dez, I'm going to be highly disappointed. But
2: you're going to start the stopwatch.
0: Okay. Are we ready? Here comes the first singer falling down the stairs.
1: Michael Jackson.
2: You have to say your name.
1: No, I don't. I'm the only person.
3: She's the only player.
2: I know, but I think we should probably still make her do the game.
0: Okay, yeah, you have to say your name as soon as you have it.
2: Got it. Wait, burn.
0: How quick was that one?
2: 6 seconds.
0: 6 seconds, okay.
2: Still took you a long time.
1: Dez? Oh, I thought it's not James Brown. Now I can't remember who it is. It's not James Brown. That's who I thought it was. I don't know.
0: David Lee Roth.
1: I would have.
0: David Lee Roth.
2: 10 seconds.
0: 10 seconds. All right, here we go.
4: Dez Elvis. I fell.
1: Down. Oh my God, Johnny Cash.
0: Johnny Cash. Still got it wrong.
1: Oh, no.
0: You have one right so far. All right.
1: Ow! Mama! Oh, Dez, Freddie Mercury.
2: 7 seconds
1: The hardest part is saying my name.
2: 7 seconds again.
1: I can't think of my name and their names at the same time.
0: All right, here we go. Here's the next one.
1: Dez. Elvis.
2: Why did you say with a question mark?
1: I don't know.
2: Elvis?
0: How long was that one?
2: 6 seconds.
0: 6 seconds. You worked really bad. He was getting him halfway through the clips. All right.
1: I'm not going to get Dez, Whitney Houston.
2: This is the only one you got right.
1: Yep.
2: 2.5 seconds. You nailed it.
0: You're good. All right.
4: Oh, yeah.
1: Dez, Tom Petty.
0: Ooh, she's getting better.
2: 3 seconds.
0: 3 seconds. All right.
4: Oh.
1: I don't know.
2: Yeah. Come on.
1: I don't know.
2: Play it again.
0: Oh, man. Hold on.
2: Sorry.
1: I really don't know.
2: Dude, we did this one.
1: I can't remember.
0: All right.
1: That was a long time ago, you guys.
4: Oh,
1: is it?
0: You let the timer go.
1: Steven Tyler?
2: No, say Dez.
5: Yeah.
2: Dez. No, you're Dez.
1: Dez. Steven Tyler?
2: And then it's, no, it's for Metallica.
1: Dez. Oh, James Hetfield.
2: 30 seconds. 30 seconds of pure
1: Lars,
2: pain.
1: Whatever.
2: No,
1: his name
2: it's
1: is.
2: No,
0: it's James Hetfield.
2: You all got right. it.
0: Final one for you.
1: Dez. Steven Tyler.
0: There it is. 4 seconds.
1: Oh, there's. Is
0: Do
1: there
0: we
1: more?
0: Think she got. No, that was it. Do you think she got better?
1: No.
2: No, I think she got somehow worse. The fact that you're sweating and you just said, is there more? Like, they were the same answers we did earlier.
1: I don't like tests. I'm bad at them. My
2: She's
1: hands are sweating.
2: Hands. You are. This
1: They're
2: is.
1: They're fully sweating.
2: Oh, my God. Are you. Like, I bet if we played this in 10 minutes for the news Dez refused to use,
0: she would
2: still get them wrong.
1: Probably. Yeah, I think I would. And I can't remember the one that I was supposed to remember from. Yeah, this isn't going well.
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3: We wanted to trust the robots. That's what everybody said. Trust them. They're so great. Well, I'll tell you how they got themselves in trouble again. After what Wes has.
15: So the news Dez refused to use, Dez. I got to know if you think this is a good idea. Gen Z, they bring things back around and then they try to pretend like they're the ones that came up with the idea.
4: Yes, they always do. I'm like, hey, I was wearing that 20 years ago, people.
15: You didn't
4: invent it.
15: We were talking about in secrets about taking off bras and all that kind of stuff. Mm-hmm. And you're like, I can't stand not having a bra on, you know, whatever, blah, blah, blah. Do you think bringing back the push-up bra is a good idea? Because I guess Olivia Rodrigo was on stage, Addison Rae, a bunch of these different artists were performing at Coachella, and they were all wearing push-up bras.
4: Gosh.
15: And I guess like 10 years ago, they said that Vogue said that cleavage was dead.
4: Everybody wanted smaller boobs,
15: right? But
4: for
15: now
4: a minute.
15: They're saying the push-up bra is making a comeback. Do you think that's a good idea? Because obviously we know nothing about the push-up bra, but you would, I guess?
4: Yeah, I mean, I guess I haven't seen them in a while, but I'm sure Victoria's Secret still has them. I would be fine with the push-up bra coming back. You got to keep those ladies in check.
15: I guess international runways, like brands like Gucci and all that are putting them out now. The push-up bra, and they're on runways everywhere, so it's going to be making a comeback. If you didn't like the push-up bra when it had its first... coming around, it's all coming back full circle.
4: Oh, I wonder if I still have my one push-up bra that you could pump it up and make it the size you wanted. No joke. I got it in Duluth, actually, when I was at the mall shopping one time 20 years ago. Yeah, it had a little puff, puff, puff, and it would just...
3: It's like the Reebok shoes.
4: Yeah.
15: I guess I don't know enough about it. What is the push-up bra exactly?
4: It's just going to have padding prop underneath, and it just is tighter in the way it kind of lifts it, so it's going to give you instant cleavage.
15: Okay.
3: Even if you don't have cleavage.
4: Think Britney Spears back in the day wearing, like, the white tank tops and, like, the black. It was like you'd wear a black bra underneath it even.
15: Okay.
4: And then they were pushing up those goodies. But, I mean... I feel like any bra can be a push-up bra, but maybe they're going to bring back the Reebok boop pump.
3: They might. You never really know.
15: Reebok boop pump. Brooks, what do you got?
16: Yeah, so do you know companies, the cliche when, you know, employee performance is good, or maybe morale is down, how do we solve it? With a pizza party,
4: ooh,
16: right?
4: That always works.
16: The old cliche. Well, Meta even, one of the biggest companies out there, they're trying to improve low... employee morale with snacks.
4: Yep. Oh, I believe in that.
16: They sent out the email. Yep, that works for you, Dez, apparently.
4: Mm-hmm.
3: Yeah, I mean, it does. So they're just giving the employees just
16: more snacks.
15: Oh. I mean, would that make you happy around here?
4: Yeah.
16: That, no.
15: She doesn't even have to guess.
4: No, snacks make me far happier.
16: Money talks.
3: Money talks. I think if somebody was like, here's a snack, Dez, or here's money, you'd be like, I want money.
4: Well, of course, but if that's not an option, and it seems not to be... I think the snacks will come in a nice second.
3: But then you know what would happen here is we'd find out we got snacks provided
15: get
3: for
15: charged.
3: Us. And it would be taken out of our check. I'd be like,
16: oh, yeah.
3: What's the Cheez-It fund? What is that for?
15: Snack taxes in there?
16: Yeah.
15: Like,
16: yeah.
4: Oh,
3: and you know, Dez wouldn't have to pay for her own.
15: No,
3: it would be out of you, me, and Brooks. It'd be like, wait, I didn't even
4: nice
3: eat the snacks.
15: And she would eat 90% of them. And yet we'd have to pay for it.
3: Yeah.
15: Kind of like, you know, you go to a bar with her and, you know, she buys you one beer and then later.
16: Well, she'd open the bag but not finish it. Right?
15: Yeah. Oh, true.
16: Are those your nerds, by the way?
4: No, I threw them away. I don't know whose they were. There were nerds just spilled out in front of where I sit here. I'm like, who opened the nerds, didn't eat the nerds, and then left the nerds here all weekend? Just sitting here.
3: Probably a nerd.
15: Back to her for a second. Could you imagine, you know, you go out one time, she buys you a couple beers and buys her wine, and then later you go to a restaurant with her, and she has a whole dinner, a whole steak dinner with all the sides and all the fixings and desserts and everything, and then she's like, you got this, right? Walks away, just leaves. Last Monday.
3: Yeah.
4: I had steaks.
15: Steaks and dinners. You made me buy all your dinner, and you're like, you got my tab, right?
4: Oh, it was my $5 burger.
15: I don't remember it that way.
3: I mean, it's still expensive. It's still $5. It's a lot of money for a burger.
4: It was a hell of a deal. North St. Paul is where it's at.
17: come in. Des is like, could you bring me a knife so I could cut it into 13ths, please? So I can take little bitty bites and then bring it all to go.
4: This isn't news I refuse to use, not a roast Des session.
15: Good point. Sorry about that.
4: What did you learn, Beardo?
3: Well, I thought we got to roast. I got to roast. This is a food delivery robot getting caught in the middle of a SWAT situation. That's right, a DoorDash delivery robot, which I didn't know DoorDash had delivery robots now.
15: Oh, yeah.
3: I didn't know that. Is it just like, do you really? Okay.
15: I've never used DoorDash ever.
3: They had a delivery in Arizona last week, and right where a SWAT situation was unfolding, here comes little Mr. DoorDash robot going,
15: that's amazing.
3: Don't worry, I just got some food to deliver here. Dur, dur, dur, dur, dur. And then it all of a sudden froze because it was in the middle of this, and so they basically were like, freeze!
4: Drop
3: the pizza! And the robot's like, oh my God. So the DoorDash technician had to haul it away. In the middle of a standoff, he had to be like, excuse me, the robot stalled here, guys. I'm just going to... And then think about the people who got their food. They never got it, probably.
4: Well, maybe it was needed. It could have really defused the situation. Because those people are probably making bad decisions are hangry.
3: Well, and I'll be honest with you. We need these robots to fail because they're taking all of our jobs. Imagine somebody who DoorDash delivery driver. They were going out. They were going to do it. And then they were like, sorry, you've been replaced by robots.
4: Not good.
3: Not good.
4: Good.
18: Don't go anywhere. There's more with Crisco, Dez, and Wes on KS95. And here's what's coming up next.
15: If you somehow, someway, by listening to this chaos today, learned anything by listening to the show 75617, everything you learned and everything we learned on the way next, including, I guess, Dez and I learned something, and these guys were like, you already knew that. Oh, we actually didn't. That's next.

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18: You somehow learn anything by listening today. I know. I get it. Doesn't seem like it's actually possible, but you can always text us 75617 if you learned something you didn't know before this day started and you started listening to this crazy show. I'm going to start it off by we did Crisco's mixtape, and he started it off with this song, and neither Dez nor I knew this song, and then you guys, you and Brooks both judged us, like, they knew it, you're making it up. And
19: I'm I was reverse judging.
20: It just feels impossible in a world where this is talked about, whether it's kids. I mean, your kids grew up in the Pokemon age.
18: My kids never did anything with Pokemon.
21: My kids don't. I know what it is, and I know there are kids that play it on the bus.
20: I don't know. I feel like there's certain things that we're just lying about.
18: So, a theme to, like, they had a TV show or something?
20: Yeah, it was a cartoon. I was not into Pokemon. I did not play Pokemon cards.
21: Sure sounds like you.
20: No, I knew the song. And then, you know where I think I heard it the most is I watched the Detective Pikachu movie with Ryan Reynolds.
18: Oh, my God.
21: I saw that movie.
20: It's in that movie. Oh, so, if you've watched that movie, you've seen it or you've heard it. They have it as, like, a background thing.
19: See,
20: you probably wouldn't
19: You're
20: know.
19: The one judging.
18: I am judging because that's weird. Like, who references a whole nother Pokemon thing?
20: Why yuck someone's yum?
18: Because it's weird.
20: I mean, it's literally a billion-dollar thing is Pokemon. I also, I'm going to move on from
19: By the way, there's not going to be a podcast today with all the lessons.
18: Oh, I'm sorry. This is called radio. You might have to read about it somehow.
19: I know. I'm well aware.
18: Okay.
21: I don't belong here.
20: I know you and Wes tell me that daily. The thing I learned today is I didn't realize how much work goes into bringing kids to the airport and letting them fly without a parent. I learned that through Dez, the fact that you have to go all this paperwork and all these different things. Like,
21: well, you
20: there's
21: want your
20: so
21: kids,
20: many steps.
21: You want them to be watched and you want to do everything right. You need everything to be done perfect because they flew from here to Montana by themselves. I mean, but they're unaccompanied minors. You do pay extra. There's people who walk them on the plane as you're standing there. You know what I mean? I get it. Man, was it a lot of work and a lot of emotions. And I think I'm still reeling from it. But they're having the time of their lives now. Taylor's home, and guess what? Mommy, daddy time.
20: Uh-oh. Oh, are you going to finally be in a good mood? This whole weekend, she's been like, oh, God, you
22: it's
20: guys...
22: Peanut butter jelly time! Peanut butter jelly time!
20: Oh, now who loved the mixtape? Am I right?
21: Oh, my goodness. I learned that I'm just super bad at games. Even after having the answers from the first round at 5:30 this morning, I couldn't remember some of them still.
20: I just don't get it.
21: It's the guy from Sammy Hagar, the other guy, David Lee Roth.
18: David Lee Roth, yes. Good job.
21: Look at me.
18: Good job. Don't worry, there's a game tomorrow morning, 5:45. I already have it planned out for you.
21: I need to talk to our boss and see if I can start my work day at 6.
18: I mean, technically, a lot of our stuff still says we start at 6, so.
21: Because we. So I'm going to opt out of the games at 5:45.
18: Brooks, what did you learn today?
19: I learned the Disneyland prices. I knew they've gone up significantly, but the fact that since 2003, 470% increase is absolutely absurd.
21: That is so much.
18: I want to say I probably went, my youngest son was born in 2000. I probably went like 2010, and I remember how expensive it was then. So I'm like 16 years later. Oh. Like, what does it cost for a day pass?
21: It's over
18: $300, $400, $500?
21: I don't know. I can't remember. We went in 2020. We were the next day.
18: When everything locked down?
21: Shut down. Disney shut down. I'm like, well, this is not good.
20: And you thought like, oh, with COVID, the prices are going to go down. They're like, ha-ha, gotcha. It's tripled.
21: How much is it a day to go to Disney?
20: I mean, I can't even imagine. I know Hutch goes all the time, and he gets a discount, and it's still expensive.
18: He climbs fences, though, I bet.
20: Disney prices per day. Average. Boom. Here we go. Let's see here.
21: It's got to be $200.
20: It says around $160 for a one-day Disney World ticket, but that doesn't count for flights. Uh-huh. It doesn't count for hotels.
18: Trying to stay there is insane,
20: food,
18: too.
20: Drink. Mm-hmm. And all that stuff.
18: I'll say, I think Universal in Florida is better than Disney World.
21: See, and I haven't been.
18: Universal's way more fun. The 4D stuff is so fun.
20: Oh, they get you. More days you stay, the more money you save, because it can get all the way down to averaging about $113 a day if you stay for a week. Say, for instance, you went 7 days in a row.
21: But who can afford to do that? We went 3 days. We only brought Dusty because River was just a baby. And it was for 3 days. Staying on property was one of the more expensive trips we've ever taken.
20: Oh, I'm saying.
21: My God.
20: What is it? Disney Cruise, like 40% markup from all other cruising. Like, it's insane, but they said that it's unlike any other cruise you've been on.
21: It's magical.
20: Yeah, well.
21: It's all magical.
18: Is it, though? I mean, what's more magical on a Disney cruise than a regular cruise?
21: No, I feel like it's because of all the characters.
18: You know what I don't want
21: stuff?
18: On my cruise ship? Kids.
21: No, but yeah, you're out of that.
20: I think they theme some of them, too. I think they'll do them for, like, movies, mm-hmm. or, like, they'll theme for, like, there's a Halloween one that goes out. I do want to say, maybe I'm wrong, there are certain ones that are just, I don't think kids are on it. I think certain ones
18: a
20: that
18: Disney
20: are
18: Disney cruise ship without
20: what?
18: Kids.
20: That's what I'm saying. Maybe I'm wrong. I thought I heard something about like Halloween ones for like Marvel or something
21: the Disney
20: like that.
21: Adults.
20: Yeah. Maybe, maybe not. I mean, does it really? Why are you so judgy today? God, maybe people think it's creepy sitting in a bar alone drinking 47
18: it
20: beers.
18: Is, but I'm perfectly fine with that.

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Variety, K95, Olivia Rodrigo. Her latest release, You Seem Pretty Sad for a Girl So in Love, has debuted at number one, just as her previous two albums did. And this is not only Olivia's biggest sales week of her career, but also the biggest sales week of any album so far this year by a solo artist. This is her first single. It's called Drop Dead on KS95.

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7: 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When the

Heidi, K95. Some of the videos that have gone viral of just foreigners visiting for the World Cup are hilarious. Today, big deal, Messi can break the men's World Cup goals record. That would be during the match this afternoon.

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Put your kids to sleep with Post Malone lullabies. I think my kid would love that. She grew up in the womb listening to Snoop Dogg. Ain't no fun if the homies can't have none. So, I mean, we're big fans of current songs as well.

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You want to win a Family Day prize pack, which includes all kinds of fun things. You're going to Canterbury Park, Pepsi Family Day, powered by KS95. It's this Sunday, the 28th. You'll get tickets to Canterbury Park. You'll get clubhouse seating, hot dogs. You're also going to get Pepsi, fountain drinks, kids face painting, pony rides, win junior announcer of the day. So it's a really cool prize pack for this Sunday, and you could win that in two songs on KS95.

KS95. Be the ninth caller, 651-989-KS95. Going to hook you up with a Family Day prize pack for Canterbury Park Pepsi Family Day, which is happening this Sunday. Caller 9, good luck.

0: 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It's TJ. Who's this?
1: Deb Lakeland.
0: Hi, Deb. 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
1: Yay! I'm going for that.
0: Pepsi Day. Pepsi Family Day this Sunday. Face painting pony rides. Kids can race the track after the final race. And in between, there's a playground, an arcade. Kids can pick up free jockey trading cards on Sundays. Meet the jockeys at special meet and greets. It's just a really fun day.
1: Wow. 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

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There are so many things that come out about the World Cup. 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Like the BBC hosted a World Cup studio show last week and featured an AI-generated image of Houston's skyline, and it had mountains, and they are getting roasted online. That's a-

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Team USA, as far as the World Cup goes, will win Group D and has qualified for the knockout rounds. Not exactly sure what all this means. I just know that the USA is going to play Turkey this Thursday for its final

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Netflix has announced a new reality competition series, Simon Says, inspired by Yes, the game that we all played back in the day on the playground. This sounds like it's going to be so fun, and how do I get on this game?

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It's TJ. Lots of K-pop Demon Hunter stuff not slowing down, and it can't because the second movie doesn't even come out for another 2 to 3 years, so they need us to all still care about it. Lego sets are on the way. They're even doing immersive experiences, which start this fall.

Things that I've got. Vince and Boone starting the rumors that he and Alex Earl are dating. I think it's probably publicity to get attention for his upcoming new song, which Alex is a part of the video.

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today's variety, KS95. I really had hope after Britney went to rehab that she was doing a lot better, but now I'm feeling she's just doing worse. Her captions on Instagram over the weekend don't even make any sense. A little worried about her. Love her music, though. Love it.

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3: We don't care about the dollars.
4: We don't do it for the money. We do it for you.
3: Actually, we...
4: Oh, we need the money to buy the food. Yeah.
3: Cheapest gas right now. 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
4: Wow.
3: 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I mean, they're all... Sam's Club, Maple Grove. $3.39, it looks like, is what we're seeing for the cheapest. So,
4: yay!
3: It is getting down there. But stock up now, because 4th of July weekend is less than 2 weeks away, and people are going to be driving.
4: Wow.
3: So, how was the weekend for you? Would you... Father's Day was great?
4: It was. Well, we had Father's Day the day before. So it was just me, and I dragged Chewy along because I was like, here are my step-in siblings mushed together.
3: Here's your adopted dad.
4: Yes, basically, we have kind of adopted Chewy into our family now.
3: Yeah.
4: Because he's basically an orphan in a foreign country.
3: Yeah.
4: So it was fun having him around because there's a lot of miscommunication, and it's quite hilarious.
3: It's funny.
4: Yeah, but both my parents were, like, recovering from, like, a little injury or something, so they couldn't really do much but... go to brunch, and that's pretty much all we did.
3: So that's all
4: them.
3: You need to do.
4: And that's
3: just
4: all we did.
3: And
4: they were tired. I brought them home, and then basically we talked for a while. They went to bed.
3: And that's how you do it.
4: It was nap time.
3: When you're that age, you deserve just to eat and nap.
4: Exactly.
3: That's really all you deserve
4: But
3: to
4: I
3: do,
4: got a lot of stuff done at home, and I finished the first season of the Four Seasons and started the second one.
3: Oh, okay.
4: I'm hooked.
3: Yeah,
4: so hooked.
3: It's Steve Carell's one of those characters where you absolutely hate, but you love him so much.
4: I know. I know.
3: Yeah,
4: I
3: wait till you get to season two.
4: And what'd you do?
3: Well, Friday night was Laura and I's 2-year anniversary of meeting.
4: Oh, yay!
3: 2 years ago, we had just, even today, 2 years ago today, we became exclusive.
4: Oh.
3: But not boyfriend and girlfriend.
4: No.
3: Just exclusive as we'll date each other, see how it goes. And then so, yeah, today was that infamous day where she's like, you want to come over to my house? And then we literally just sat on her bed and just cuddled. It's so weird.
4: Was I on that first date?
3: Nope.
4: No, I thought we were.
3: Weird.
4: No, I thought it was the, went to that wine.
3: No, that was, first date was Can-Can Wonderland with me and her.
4: Oh, yeah. But there was some wine and
3: that was the first date with you and her, yes.
4: Okay.
3: That was your first date with her.
4: Yeah, that was
3: And
4: fun.
3: You guys also laid on bed and cuddled. It was weird.
4: No, we didn't.
3: So we did that. And then Special Olympics, volunteered for that. And let me tell you, these athletes are so fun and amazing. They're so excited to be in Minneapolis. And they have these pin trading things that are awesome. So they gave us their pins. They go, thank you for volunteering, and gave us their state pins.
4: Oh, how cool.
3: So it was super cool. And so they're here all week long.
4: Nice.
3: I encourage you guys to go watch events, buy tickets. There's a Special Olympics USA app.
4: Yeah, I downloaded tickets. That already.
3: Yeah, and go watch some of these athletes, and they're so much fun. So we spent the Saturday doing that, and then Father's Day was yesterday. So it's a great moment between spending time with Lauren and all that. And by the way, real quick, maybe I'll tell you next. I got to extend this a little bit because there's a place you have to go eat and get drinks, and it was one of the best hidden places, I think, in our area that's a top kept secret.
4: Ooh, can't wait.
3: Yes, and if you want to know what that place is, you can go to my Instagram right now. Hutch with Hutch, Instagram or Facebook with Hutch, and I posted about it, but I'll tell you about it next.

0: Stacey Dodge, KS95, today's variety. One thing I love, we do this for Smarter Than Stacey. Stacey gets to miss out on it, sadly. But I always ask the person playing Stacey, where's your favorite place to eat in your town? And I love Gary's.
1: Yeah.
0: Gary's is a great full menu restaurant, mm-hmm. great for brunch. Gary's is great for everything. But I found a little speakeasy next to our house.
1: No.
0: I knew it was there, just never been there. And it is top notch. The best light food. I mean, they have entrees, but not many. And drinks I have had in my entire life.
1: Really?
0: And it's inside a gas station.
1: Oh!
0: And it's called Farmer's Cellar is the speakeasy part. It is great for date night, great for friends, great for whatever. It is very cute. It's romantic. It's all the things. And it's in a gas station.
1: Hmm.
0: You open a Pepsi.
1: See, that's why I'd never know.
0: Because vending thing.
1: I don't drink Pepsi. I would never go near that.
0: You'd never go near
1: and
0: it.
1: And I'd never know.
0: But Farmer's Grandson is the name of the gas station.
1: Okay.
0: It's an Amoco gas station in Lakeville. And then, yeah, the speakeasy. So I just want to give a huge shout out to them. They have something called the broccolini Caesar salad.
1: Uh-huh.
0: And, boy, it was so amazing. Their drinks are good, too. So I just want to give them a shout out because the server was amazing. They were great. So Friday night, Laura and I had a great anniversary night. So.
1: How fun. That's great.
0: So we'll have to take you because it's super cool and just different, especially for that area.
1: Yeah, but I was in that area because I wanted to take a look at Marion Park or Beach.
0: Okay.
1: Because I used to live over there, and it has grown so much. Lakeville, you're looking good.
0: You're looking good, Lakeville.
1: You really are.
0: But I still, just in case Gary's, people of Gary's are listening, I still love you as well, okay? I can love two things at once.
1: Nice patio.
0: Yeah. Oh, it's great. So anyway, I just wanted to share that with you guys. It's Stacey Notch, KS95.

0: Stacey Hutch. KS95, we are today's variety. Hey, coming up next, I had a dream, and I want to know if you dream the same way. It's not, from what I understand, it's not deja vu, but it's...
1: Vuja day?
0: Vuja day.
1: Like I've never been here before?
0: No, that's actually pretty funny. No, it's more of a, I feel psychic. I feel, I know people are being like, whatever you think of it, but I feel like I can predict the future.
1: But
0: only when I'm sleeping.
1: Okay.
0: I'll explain and see if you have this problem.
1: Okay.
0: Coming up next.
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0: Stacey Hutch, KS95. We are today's variety. Have you ever had a moment where you dream something and then literally years later, it's not deja vu because apparently this isn't deja vu.
1: Okay.
0: But years later, you live that exact same moment detail for detail.
1: I feel like I have.
0: Okay.
1: But I can't remember it now.
0: I thought it was deja vu. I thought it was called deja vu, but it's not. Deja vu is something different than, I guess, predicting the future in your dreams.
1: Okay.
0: And that's what I feel like I do sometimes. I've had this weird thing where I'll dream something and years later I'll go, oh my God.
1: I know what you're about to, the move you're about to make or the gesture you're about to,
0: right.
1: Or the word you're going to say.
0: And then next. Years later, like, wow, that happened.
1: Yeah.
0: And it was same place, same people. There was one with Lauren where I didn't know Lauren.
1: Right.
0: And I had a dream about this blonde, kind woman, you know,
1: yeah,
0: taking me in and adopting me. But last night I had a dream. I'm like, I wonder if this might come true because it was one of those very detailed dreams.
1: Mm-hmm.
0: I got picked to be in an a cappella group. Mm-hmm.
1: Oh, boy.
0: Yeah. And I was like the lead of this a cappella group.
1: Yeah.
0: And the song I was singing was this one.
2: So wake me up when it's all over.
3: Whoa, whoa, whoa.
2: When I'm wiser and I'm older.
3: When I'm wiser.
2: This time
0: so,
2: I was
0: yeah, I didn't know this was an a cappella version.
1: I didn't know either.
0: It's by a Minnesota group called Home Free.
1: Oh, yeah. I've heard of them.
0: Yeah. And literally, I was in Home Free, the group singing the song. Had no idea this song even existed. Never heard of it. Never even. So I'm wondering if I get fired here.
1: Yeah.
0: Will I join Home Free?
1: Or which one of them did you bump off?
0: Oh, you're right.
1: Let me look here.
0: Yeah. Well, I'm a bass, so it'd be whoever the bass is.
1: Okay.
0: I can't go this high. But you know what I'm saying? Like, it's...
4: I was lost.
0: I was like, I'm in. But it was a very detailed dream.
1: Wow.
0: That predicts.
1: See, I can never remember them, but I recall the moment, but then it's like only for myself. So
0: right.
1: I can't say to someone else, oh, I dreamt that, because they'd think I was nuts.
0: I wonder if this has happened to anyone else out there.
1: I'd like to know.
0: Like, have you had a dream and then years later you live that exact same moment detail for detail? 651-99-KS95 or text us 75617.

0: not go anywhere. This is a Taylor Swift and Travis Kelce update. And now to deliver the most important news you will hear today. It's Stacy and Hutch.
1: We are less than 2 weeks away from this big wedding. I couldn't be more excited, shocked, appalled.
2: I don't know who you are anymore.
1: And I love everything about this wedding. I don't know why. I'm not a huge Swiftie.
2: I know.
1: I don't even like the royal wedding stuff. I care less about that. This?
2: For some reason, you're invested.
1: So invested.
2: I think maybe because it has something to do with the football player, maybe? Maybe?
1: No.
2: I don't know. Well, I know that he was at a NASCAR race and doing all kinds of boy things. And she was gathering in the East Coast at her mansion or something.
1: Yes.
2: It's so weird you that I'm not invested.
1: Well, I know, but you are intensely correct. I can't even say words. I don't have the right meaning for the word I'm trying to say. Rumors are swirling that Taylor Swift is celebrating her bachelorette party ahead of getting hitched with Travis Kelce. So the rumors only grew louder as a number of Swift friends were spotted at her Rhode Island mansion over the weekend.
2: Mm-hmm.
1: The buzz intensified when tons of SUVs were seen leaving the property on Saturday, and tons of security as well. Some fans wondered also if a nearby wedding setup was connected to Swift. There were fireworks over Taylor Swift's estate at one point.
2: Oh.
1: Travis Kelce's in L.A. with his brother Jason and Taylor's brother Austin.
2: Oh, I forgot she had a brother.
1: Yeah. So he was taken in some NASCAR races in SoCal and going out with friends and family for his side. She was on the East Coast, he was on the West Coast, and they were celebrating their parties.
2: Hmm.
1: Whose bachelorette party would you rather be a part of? Travis Kelce's or Taylor's?
2: Oh, Taylor's.
1: Really?
2: I don't care about NASCAR.
1: Cats and cookies, basically.
2: Yeah.
1: Yeah.
2: You know me.
1: That's true. It's Stacey Hutch, KS95. We are Today's Variety.

0: Stacey and Hodge, KS95. We are today's variety. There was a heated debate this weekend with our friends, John and Jess.
1: Mm-hmm.
0: And I want to ask you, because usually you love to debate me.
1: Yeah. Oh, yeah.
0: But I feel like this is something most people experience. I may be wrong. So, Stace.
1: Okay.
0: Important question. You are going to solve this debate.
1: Yes.
0: You're the tiebreaker.
1: Okay.
0: So, we'll do that coming up and see if you're a part of this situation next.
2: Wake the fun up.
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1: Stacey and Hodge, KS95. We are today's variety. Interesting situation happened this past weekend. I went over to Quick Trip.
2: Mm-hmm.
1: And they have something now called Mountain Dew Donuts.
2: Oh, really?
1: Mm-hmm.
2: Interesting.
1: Yeah. I enjoy Mountain Dew and a donut. And I'm like, okay, this could be super interesting to try. So I grab one, and I grabbed it because our friend John is a Mountain Dew fanatic.
2: Mm-hmm.
1: That's his pop of choice.
2: Mm-hmm.
1: And I said, oh, he'll love these, but we also try. Lauren takes a bite and gets this face of,
2: Not a fan.
1: Not a fan. Everyone else kind of liked it. It was a citrusy donut.
2: Mm-hmm.
1: What the debate was, though, in this conversation was Lauren said, this tastes like a bowling alley smells. And I look at Lauren, I go, you have that same thing too, where you can taste something, but it smells like the taste. And John goes, that's ridiculous. They're two different. Thank you. He's like, they're two different senses. You can't smell something and taste it. He was perplexed. And I said, you've never been able to smell something and then taste that smell. And he said, no. And I thought, oh, maybe.
2: Taste and smell are very much connected to each other.
1: Mm-hmm.
2: Because it's, have you ever had a cold and everything tastes bland?
1: Yeah.
2: Because you can't smell it.
1: Yeah.
2: They're very, I mean, like 80% of what you're smelling is part of the taste.
1: So
2: he's
1: wrong.
2: Just not thinking about it.
1: Yeah, he's not thinking.
2: Yeah.
1: We can talk bad about him. He's not in town.
2: Okay.
1: But no, so yeah, because there's been times where I've tasted something, especially like, wow, this tastes like the smell of grass.
2: Yeah.
1: And so there's different things that you would, you know, this tastes earthy. Well, I've never ate earth.
2: But you know what that
1: but
2: smells
1: I know
2: like.
1: It smells like dirt and it, you know.
2: Because your taste is sweet, salty, sour, and bitter, and then something called umami or something like that.
1: Udon noodles.
2: Oh yeah, udon noodles. So, your sniffer makes up for a lot of that stuff because it goes into your sinuses and your tongue and they're all together. The olfactory system.
1: Yeah,
2: they're all together.
1: Well, I'm wondering from you listening, have you had that experience where you were able to taste something that it smelled like something that you tasted? And if you haven't had this experience, call in too. Because I want to meet people
2: who don't have it,
1: who don't have that sense of, oh my God, that tastes like it smells. Because when she bit down on the stone and she goes, it tastes like a bowling alley smells. And I took a bite and I'm like, she's exactly right, which I don't think is a positive thing for marketing in this case.
2: Yeah, there's something called taxol effect.
1: Okay.
2: Taste buds.
1: 651-99-KS95 or text us 75617. You can say, this tastes like a shoe, but have I ever ate a shoe? No.
2: Of course not.
1: But I've smelled one. Stacey Hodge.

0: CC Notch, KS95, where we are today's variety. Got some really good texts on this question. We were saying that my friend and I, John, got into a little bit of a spat because I said the new Quick Trip Mountain Dew donuts, they taste like a bowling alley smells.
1: Actually, funny.
0: Lauren had said that. I agreed with her. It was like spot on. And John's like, that's not that you can't say something tastes like something. It's just not his brain did not compute. I'm like, okay, maybe I'm in the weird here. But Lauren and I were agreeing. People are texting in. My daughter says grapefruit juice tastes like urine smells.
1: Oh,
0: yeah. Someone said my dad tried those donuts and he said they taste like cleaner. My husband says that Pepsi tastes like potting soil smells.
1: Ah, oh, interesting.
0: Someone said it's no different than when people say cilantro tastes like soap. How many people have actually eaten soap?
1: There you go. Well, some people have because they, when they were bad, their moms put it in their mouth. But yeah.
0: Yeah. So it's interesting to see that people are actually agreeing to this, that yes, you can actually smell something and taste the smell. I can say that something tastes earthy, but I don't eat the dirt.
1: Right. Well, you've gotten dirt in your mouth at some point.
0: That's true.
1: You know,
0: and I've had wheatgrass shots. And they taste like grass smells.
1: Yeah. You know,
0: it's, granted, it is grass, but still.
1: Your sense of smell is very closely related to your sense of taste. It's just a fact.
0: It's CC Notch, KS95. Coming up next, we got the ungoogleable question. It is so hard. You're not going to be able to Google this.
1: No way.
0: And we got a car wash prize pack for you from Crew Car Wash on the way. Don't go anywhere. It's

0: KS95, we are today's variety. It's time for the ungooglable question. We got a car wash prize pack for you if you can get this question correct. It includes a free car wash, free interior clean, and stuffed animal.
1: Ooh, do you get to pick the animal, I wonder? I want a hutch.
0: I don't think you get to pick a stuffed hutch.
1: Oh.
0: It is from Crew Car Wash. All right, so what's the question today for the ungooglable question?
1: Normally, most people wouldn't buy one of these, but just under 25% of people said they would buy this. If the price was right, what would they buy?
0: 651-989-KS95. Yes, I would not buy it unless it was a deeply discounted.
1: I think I would.
0: You would, no matter what? If you like the
1: place? It doesn't freak me out.
0: I gave a clue.
1: You did?
0: Yeah, but no one heard it. Go ahead.
1: Okay. Normally, most people wouldn't consider buying one of these, but just under 25% of people said they would consider it if the price was right. What would they buy?
0: 651-989-KS95.
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0: Let's do it. It is time for the ungoogleable question. It is KS95. We are today's variety. Here's the question today.
1: Most people normally wouldn't buy one of these, but just under 25% of people said they would buy this if the price was right. What would they buy?
0: It'd have to be heavily discounted for me.
1: Oh, yeah.
0: Hi, what is your guess?
2: An e-bike.
0: It is not an e-bike. I've been eyeing one of those.
1: Yeah.
0: Because I don't want to pedal anymore.
1: A couple of my friends have been doing the same thing. Aren't you supposed to be exercising?
0: I'm going to check out Prime Days and see. Yeah, I mean, yes, but I don't know. There's just something.
1: Sometimes you just got to rest.
0: Yeah. KS35, what's your guess?
2: Is it a haunted house?
0: Yes.
1: You got it.
0: It's a haunted home.
1: A haunted
0: What is your
1: house.
0: Name?
2: Diane.
0: Diane, would you buy a house that's haunted?
2: Absolutely.
1: You would?
0: Really?
2: Yeah, my best friend, his birthday's on Halloween.
0: Oh.
1: Really?
0: Well, there you go. Well, hopefully you will buy a haunted house and then make it an attraction for everyone else in the neighborhood. We'd love to see it. I will say this, though. You're going to get hooked up with the Ultimate Car Wash from Crew Car Wash. That includes an interior clean and a stuffed animal.
2: Oh, nice.
0: I know, right?
1: A perma passenger.
0: Yes. Hold on the line. We'll hook that up for you. Hey, coming up, Miss Connections. You do not want to miss this one. It's quite enraging. That's coming up next. It's Stacey and Hodge, KS95. It's

0: sprawl of Fleet Farm's concrete floor, or lost in the glare of the Walmart superstore. Some whispers on the wire lead to Stacy and Hutch missed connection.
1: All right, here we go. It's time for missed connections. This one is titled Savers, Purple Shirt Blonde Guy, West St. Paul.
2: Oh.
1: I didn't know they had a Savers in West St. Paul.
2: Oh.
1: You complimented my pants.
2: Oh.
1: I complimented your shirt.
2: Mm.
1: I was almost out the door when I heard you tell me you like my vibe. It was cute. I should have asked for your number.
2: Yeah.
1: I lingered in the parking lot.
2: Ugh.
1: So weird. And I threw away my car trash. And then you did the same.
2: Well, come on, you two.
1: I missed the chance again.
2: What? How?
1: Oops.
2: Oops.
1: Describe our outfits, and I'll respond. Let's go thrifting, adventuring, have some fun. This is a ridiculous way to try to find you. Yes, it is.
2: Mm-hmm.
1: But hey, you were very cute. Oh. Get it. Get it, cute blonde shirt guy.
2: I'm disappointed in both of you.
1: Honestly.
2: You're both lingering in the parking lot, getting your car trash out. Go talk to each other, you idiot.
1: And you literally said, I love your vibe. Hey, I like yours too. You want to go grab a drink?
2: She
1: Done.
2: Said it for you, you dope.
1: We don't know it's a she.
2: Oh, well, whatever.
1: But either or, if it was a she, she's making it easier.
2: Yeah.
1: Yeah, so either way.
2: Ugh.
1: I just don't. It's so frustrating.
2: That is dumb.
1: Someone gives you a compliment, you give one back. Right there's your opening.
2: And just keep, that's it.
1: And then you had to wait to say, I like your vibe. Oh, thank you. And then, oh, I'm going to hang out in the parking lot for a while, which isn't weird. And then I'm going to throw my trash away. Oops, you threw your trash away. Coincidence? Not. And so it's just weird that people don't go up and talk to each other.
2: This is what I mean when people don't know how to people.
1: Stacey Hutch, KS95.

0: Let's take a look at this forecast. A pretty nice couple days we saw, at least for Father's Day and today, but some wetness kind of interrupting things midweek.
1: Yeah, just a little bit. That's going to be tomorrow. We'll see a chance of showers and thunderstorms. It is not a washout kind of a day. Temperatures top out in the mid to upper 70s, but in the afternoon, we could see a few storms. Some of those could be stronger with hail, but it's not a widespread severe weather event. Once we get through the rest of the week, outside of a spotty shower on Wednesday, we are dry. Temperatures stay in the mid 70s.
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0: Stacey Hodge, KS95. We are today's variety. Hey, coming up next, it's vents. If we need to vent about something, let's get it off our chest all together on a Monday. So then you can just chill and relax the rest of the week. Getting something out, saying it out loud, usually helps.
1: Yeah, I think so. Because, you know, otherwise you complain to your cats. And they don't care. You just feel like you have to tell everyone.
0: Even if you're complaining about your cats to your cats.
1: Right.
0: Still don't care.
1: Yeah. And then it just, you have to tell everyone. And then everyone thinks that you're weird.
0: But what's annoying you today? What got to you this weekend? Get it out in the open. Don't have to say your name. Just call in and tell us your vent next.
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1: Stacey and Hutch, KS95. We are today's variety. I'm very appreciative that you guys chose us. Thank you for listening. I do need to get negative. Stacey and I both need to get negative. On Monday, we do vents.
2: Yeah.
1: And it's not to get negative just for negative sake. It's to let it out so you don't think about it anymore.
2: You know, and then you can start the week fresh.
1: You know, sometimes you write something down, you burn it. It's a great feeling. You type an email. Don't hit send. Great feeling. This is the same thing. We just do it on the radio. We don't ask your name. You just call in and do that.
2: We learned this in therapy.
1: I do have a vent I need to get out because it's something that I think a lot of Minnesotans deal with. And I'm not particularly calling out anyone.
2: Uh-huh.
1: I don't want people to think that this is about them.
2: Okay.
1: But it probably is.
2: Okay.
1: When someone says, I'm going up to my cabin for the weekend.
2: Uh-huh.
1: And you ask more questions.
2: Uh-huh.
1: And you realize it's not your cabin. It's your parents' cabin.
2: Mm-hmm.
1: And they live there full time. You're going to your parents' house.
2: That's where you're going.
1: Right. When people say, I'm going up to my cabin for the weekend, I think you've invested money into this cabin. It's your cabin. Now, if my mom owned a cabin, I'll say, I'm going up to my mom's. You know, I wouldn't say I'm going up to my cabin. Is it weird to feel like people...
2: Yeah.
1: Own their, now, I get if you're a kid and you go there all the time, it's my cabin. It's, you know, I understand that, but it's not.
2: That's your family home.
1: Family's cabin. Yeah. Even if the mom and dad don't live there full time, it's still mom and dad's cabin. Mm-hmm. Like, you're not making a mortgage payment on it.
2: But if you were there as a kid, you probably called it our cabin.
1: Maybe.
2: My cabin. I don't know.
1: So it's weird because I would hear people say, oh, I'm going up to my cabin. Or I'm going to my cabin, and I'm like, you're literally 13. How are you owning a cabin? Or you're, you know, like, you definitely, you work in radio. You don't own a cabin.
2: Yeah, no.
1: You know what I'm saying? So it's just always bothered me. I know it's weird, but it's my vent.
2: I get it.
1: When someone says, I'm going to my cabin, and I do some more research, and they're like, well, it's my mom's cabin, or her house, where they've lived their whole life. You know what I'm saying?
2: Right, yeah.
1: Just a weird thing I have, but... Listen, your vents could be just as weird, or it could be something super annoying.
2: Yep.
1: Littlest thing, biggest thing, 651-99-KS95.

0: Jason Hodge, KS95. We are today's variety. It is time for vents. Our lines are lit up with your vents. 651-989-KS95. All you have to do is call us or text us. What do you need to vent about? Get it off your chest. Let's go to line one. What's your vent?
1: Yeah, one thing that drives me crazy is I love being on Marketplace. I love doing deals, but you never know who you're dealing with. And sometimes when you go to the meeting spot to get what you're going to buy, people ghost you. They just absolutely go ghost on you. They're sketchy. And then you've wasted so much time. You've wasted gas. You've wasted, you know, time you could be doing something else. I mean, people are just so unreliable. But when it works, it works. But when it doesn't, man, it's bad.
0: Yeah, people are always looking for a quick buck, or they're looking to hike the price on something. You're like, it's worth this. I could use it. And then you try to make an offer, and then they're just rude back. Thanks for calling in. Have you done Marketplace much?
2: I have, yeah. In fact, somebody gave me, when I was selling my condo, somebody gave me a crib for free, which I thought was really nice because I wanted to stage it. And she kept calling me, are you coming? Are you coming? And I'm like, yeah, I'm on the way right now. And now I get why.
0: Yeah.
2: Because she probably been ghosted a million times. Like, yep, I'm coming to take it away.
0: All right, line. I'm take it away. Ha ha. I'm coming to take it away. Ha ha. Ha ha. Let's go to line two. What is your vent?
3: Oh, you know what drives me nuts is women hating on each other. You know what I mean? Because we have to stick together and empower one another, you know, in this lifetime. You know what I mean? So I hate when women get all catty and messy with each other.
0: Ladies, stop it.
3: Ladies, stop.
0: Stop.
3: It's girl power.
0: That's
3: all the
0: right.
3: time. Girl
0: no.
3: power. Let's unite and, you know, make it, you know, do some big things. If we come together, we can change the world.
0: Yeah.
2: Yeah, we already run it. We might as well change it.
0: Stop it. No. That was me hitting your nose. No. Stop it, Stacey. No.
2: No.
0: No.
2: No. No.
0: I feel like we all should tap each other's nose.
2: Whenever we're being jerks to one another?
0: Yeah, and that'll make the thing.
2: Because then you feel stupid for being a jerk.
0: Oh, my
2: because
0: God.
2: Because you're being treated like a little dog.
0: Should I tell you what Lauren and I do when we start getting annoying with each other?
2: Is it going to make me sick?
0: Yes.
2: Oh, God. What?
0: When we pause, and it actually breaks up the moment so well.
2: What?
0: We pause, we look at each other, we hold hands, and we go, 1, 2, 3, I'm sorry.
2: Oh, that's not so bad.
0: Both hold hands and say, I'm sorry. And it's so ridiculous and silly that it breaks up that instant moment of being annoyed or whatever. And we just start laughing, and it's just, then we're back. We're fine. We said, we're sorry, and, you know.
2: There's a video that went viral. Maybe you saw it, but it was this little baby kid, like maybe toddler, that told its cat, it's a girl, told her cat, no more meow meow. So that's kind of what I've been saying with my family lately. No more meow meow.
0: That doesn't make you sound sane.
2: Well, hey, hold hands and shut up about it.
0: It's Stacey and Hutch, KS95, in case you get a point. You

0: Let's take a look at this weather forecast. Chris Reese is here to give us the details of what we're expecting the next couple of days. Some wetness.
1: There is just a little bit of wetness expected in the forecast right now. The rest of tonight, we do stay dry. Overnight lows down around 60. Clouds will increase tomorrow. High temperatures in the upper 70s, but we do have to watch the afternoon and evening for a few thunderstorms. Some of those could be strong. The primary concern will be hail on Tuesday. By Wednesday, we will dry things out. Once again, temperatures in the mid-70s. It's mid-70s all the way through the end of the week.
0: That's Chris Reese, Channel 5 Eyewitness News, Minnesota's Weather Authority. Let's take a look at KS95 traffic. Not real busy out there on the roads, which is kind of nice. It looks like there's one major accident causing a 10-minute delay, 494 eastbound at 35W and Lindale Avenue. Other than that, roads look pretty normal around this time. Just some typical slowdowns. Downtown Minneapolis at 494, downtown Minneapolis at 35W. And 94. 394 a little slow going into downtown Minneapolis as well. Don't forget Twins game tonight. First pitch 6:40, and everything around the U is super busy because the Special Olympics USA Games are in town. Welcome, athletes. All right, let's play Smarter Than Stacy. The first answer is talons. Talons. 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It's just in a couple minutes. 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
8: 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We want to see Miss Smarty Pants fall right on her big fat head.

0: younger than Stacy Playa today is Austin from Minneapolis. Hey, Austin, how are you, man?
1: I'm great. How are you?
0: Doing well. What's your favorite restaurant in downtown Minne?
1: Probably Red Cow.
0: Red Cow's great, yeah. Red Rabbit doesn't do too bad either. They've got the great muscacholi that you got to try. But yeah, they have a great group of restaurants. All right, here's the deal, Austin. We are going to hook you up with five questions. Stacy cannot hear any of these questions at all. Do your best to answer them as best as you can, and then hopefully we'll hook you up with tickets to My Chemical Romance, Target Field, August 24th. You ready to play?
1: Let's do it.
0: Question number one. What are eagle claws called?
1: Talons.
0: Question number two. With the news that Aldi is closing a location in Burnsville, I wanted to know about its origins. What country did Aldi first start?
1: Sweden.
0: Question number three. What did AOL stand for?
1: America Online.
0: Question number four. Lewis Capaldi announced he's working on another album. What country is Lewis from?
1: England.
0: Question number five. With us welcoming and celebrating all the athletes in town for the USA Special Olympic Games, which famous presidential family founded the Special Olympics?
1: The Kennedys.
0: All right, we are going to put you on hold, Austin. You answered them quick. You answered them as best as you could, but will Stacy beat you? That's what we find out in 3.5 minutes. It's KS95. We'll be back with part two after Three Doors Down.

0: Here we go. It is time for part two. Smarter than Stacey. She's back.
1: I'm ready.
0: Here we go. So Stacey will answer the same exact questions Austin did from Minneapolis, and we'll see who wins. If Austin beats Stacey, he gets tickets to My Chemical Romance, Target Field on August 24th. If he doesn't, he'll go away with the ultimate car wash from Crew Car Wash. And Stacey, however, wins nothing, whether she wins or loses.
1: I just get the humiliation of being me.
0: Question number one. What are eagle claws called?
1: Talons.
0: Wow.
1: I have a set of my own.
0: That is correct. With the news Aldi is closing a location in Burnsville, I wanted to know about its origins. What country did Aldi first start?
1: I know this because of my trip. I learned it. They're from Germany.
0: That is correct.
1: Their chocolate is excellent there.
0: What did AOL stand for?
1: America Online.
0: Correct. Louis Capaldi announced he's working on another album. What country is Louis from?
1: Oh, let's see.
0: Take your time. You don't need to rush this.
1: Okay, thanks.
0: Louis Capaldi announced he's working on another album. What country is Louis from?
1: I'm going to say Scotland.
0: That is correct.
1: Oh, just because of the accent.
0: With us welcoming and celebrating all the athletes in town for USA Special Olympic Games, which famous presidential family founded the Special Olympics?
1: I think it was the Kennedys.
0: That is correct.
1: By the way, who
0: started it? What Kennedy family member started it?
1: I think it was Jacqueline.
0: Nope.
1: No? Was Mm-mm. it... The one that was married to Arnold, what's her name again?
0: Nope.
1: I don't know then.
0: It was JFK's sister.
1: Okay.
0: Whose name was Eunice. Eunice.
1: Or Eunice?
0: Eunice. No, I like Eunice. It's so fancy.
1: It is fancy.
0: Eunice Kennedy.
1: Because because they rose like a lobotomy.
0: Yeah, I don't know the history. I just know it was a Kennedy family. And
1: okay.
0: I don't know.
1: And I think the sister of Rose, maybe. Just, I don't know. I'm going to look it up.
0: I highly doubt. Yeah, you could be completely wrong.
1: I could be, but I know that they did do that.
0: All right. So here's the deal. We are going back.
1: It's a shame.
0: To Austin in Minneapolis.
1: Austin,
0: you got three correct. Stacey got five.
1: Oh.
0: Total of five. Austin, you have something to say, I think.
2: Yeah, I'm Austin from Minneapolis, and I was not smarter than Stacey.
0: Not today, but you still go away with a Crew Car Wash. Hold on the line. We'll hook that up for you. Caller number 9, get tickets to My Chemical Romance. Target Field on August 24th.

0: Stacey Notch, KS95, we are today's variety. We're doing Am I a Jerk coming up next. Got an interesting email from a teacher.
1: Oh.
0: That's wondering if she's a jerk by something that she did at the, or is thinking of doing since it's the end of the school year.
1: Yeah.
0: It's the end of the school year, but she's still ruminating, which is not good, overthinking about whether she's a jerk if she does this thing or not, okay?
1: All right.
0: And in my head, knowing I grew up with teachers. My mom was a teacher.
1: Mm-hmm.
0: And knowing what she went through, I don't think it's a bad thing to ask, but it looks a little greedy.
1: Interesting. My dad was a teacher for a while, too.
0: Well, we'll talk about that just after 5 o'clock. We'll call her. She'll say her jerky situation, and then you give your opinion. Whether you're a professional or not, we don't care.
1: You'll be judging.
0: Make sure you call 651-989-KS95 and text us at 75617. Would you look at a teacher as a jerk with what this one might be doing? We'll do that just after 5.
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19: Wake up in the morning feeling like P. Diddy.
20: Hey, what up, girl?
19: Grab my glasses, I'm out the door. I'm gonna hit this city.
20: Let's
19: before
20: go.
19: I leave, brush my teeth with a bottle of Jack. 'Cause when I leave for the night, I ain't coming back.

0: is ecstasy. I miss you more than love. I miss you.
1: Stacey Notch at KS95. We are today's variety. We are doing Am I a Jerk? And Katrina had emailed us wondering if she could be a part of this segment. I had to convince her to come on the air with us.
2: Oh.
1: Because
2: she's afraid of being recognized.
1: Right. So Katrina's not her real name. So okay. If you have a teacher that's named Katrina, it's not her. But we're calling her Katrina. So, Katrina, you have a situation that I think a lot of teachers fall into. You're overworked. You're underpaid. And sometimes it's not appreciated. First off, we appreciate teachers. But what happened at the end of the year here that you might be a jerk?
3: Well, thank you. Yes, I'm a kindergarten teacher. And at our end of the year, I'm lucky enough to get these end of the year things. And I had one parent walk up and she said, "Oh my God, I forgot your gift. Give me your Venmo." And she still hasn't given me the gift or anything. So would I be the jerk if I reached out to her? Hey, my Venmo, I didn't see anything. You know what I mean? Would I be the jerk?
1: Well, and like we said earlier, like you're underpaid, you're overworked. Every little bit helps too, especially for teachers. And we'll see what the audience thinks for sure.
3: Okay.
1: But I think there's ways, Stace, of putting this
2: in a tactful manner,
1: right? Mm-hmm. Where you can reach out and say, "Hey, I'm not looking for a gift, but if you sent something, I just want you to know I never got it."
2: Well, that's good.
1: Because money is very sensitive these days.
2: Mm-hmm. So, and there are tricksters out there.
1: Right. I don't want you to think that I haven't thanked you.
2: Mm-hmm.
1: Because what if she did send it?
2: Yeah.
1: And went to the wrong person.
2: Right.
1: And now the mom's going, "Well, that teacher didn't thank me. I sent her money."
2: Right.
1: So there's a tactful, when it comes to money, I think this is the tactful way to do it.
2: Oh, gosh, that's good.
1: Is to say, "Hey, I'm not looking for anything. But
2: this would also be a great way to solicit."
1: That's another way to vote. But I think that's a great way to do it, because the mom might be thinking, "I sent it."
2: Yeah, I sent you like $200.
1: Yeah, and you didn't thank me.
2: And you're not going to say anything about it?
1: Right. So I think there's a tactful way to do it. Or maybe she just doesn't say anything. And when she runs into the parent,
2: it's going to be awkward.
1: Yeah.
2: Yeah.
1: I think you definitely say something, because she said she was going to give you something.
2: Right. Maybe she's just like, maybe she'll forget about it, teacher. Maybe teacher will forget and then I don't have to worry about it.
1: I just don't want the teacher looking like she's a jerk if she didn't say thank you when she sent it to the wrong person.
2: Right.
1: What do you think? 651-99-KS95 or text us 75617. It's KS95 for today's variety. I could

0: Stacey Hutch, KS95. We are today's variety. So, quotations around Katrina. She called and emailed us. We were able to talk to her, but she's a teacher, and a kindergarten teacher. And a parent came up to her at the end of the school year and said, "Hey, just to let you know, I forgot your gift, but what's your Venmo? I'll totally send you something. Go out on me," or whatever it was going to be.
1: Right.
0: And Katrina's like, "I still haven't gotten her Venmo. Is it jerk move for me to remind her that I haven't gotten anything?" I say no.
1: No.
0: Just because what if the mom did send it to the wrong person?
1: Right. She wants to make sure she lets her know that.
0: And you look like a jerk for not saying thank you.
1: Right. Exactly. So what about you, Lindsay? What do you think she should do?
2: You know, honestly, my mom's a teacher and she has some crazy kids in her class. And honestly, she totally should do it because teachers do not get paid enough to deal with some of these kids.
0: Oh, for sure. That's what we said.
1: Exactly.
0: You know, like, what's going to happen? You know, the parents going to be embarrassed and then they don't, you know,
1: they
0: send it to you.
1: Yeah.
0: You don't have their kid anymore for the most part.
2: Absolutely. You know? Just ask for what you want. Like, what's the worst thing that's going to happen? She's going to leave it unread?
0: Yeah, every teacher deserves a tip, too.
1: Yeah,
0: so.
1: Yeah, 100% for sure.
0: Yeah, and by the way, anyone listening right now, if you haven't tipped your teachers, ask them for their Venmo. Tip them.
1: There you go.
0: Well, it's 20% of a full school year, you know? Yeah. But tip your teachers, right?
2: Yeah, for sure. She does some hard stuff. Crazy.
0: Yeah, so there you go. All
1: That's
0: right.
1: That's a great idea. I'm glad they have Venmo now. That's a really good thing to have for them.
0: Right. Even if it's like, "Hey, have drinks on me."
1: Yeah.
0: Thanks, because you had my kid.
1: Yes.
0: Even if it's $20, 651-989-KS95. That is the number to call. What do you think about Katrina's situation? Should she text the mom and be like, "Hey, I didn't get your gift at the end of the year"? It's Stacey and Hutch, KS95. We are today's variety.

0: Stacey Nutch, KS95. We are today's Variety, still talking about Katrina, quote-unquote Katrina, the kindergarten teacher that did not get a gift, as was promised by a parent at the end of the year.
1: Right.
0: And she's saying, am I a jerk if I ask for the gift, or I ask where it is, or what happened to it?
1: Right, because it was, she said, oh, I forgot your gift. What's your Venmo?
0: Right.
1: And so she gave, the teacher gave her the Venmo, and then she hasn't seen anything yet.
0: Someone said that she promised it to her, so she has no reason to not ask about it.
1: Mm-hmm.
0: You know, and at least if you do, you'll get an answer.
1: Right.
0: Hopefully. Even if it's silence, that's still an answer.
1: Uh-huh. It is. Exactly.
0: And that's the thing, too, is that I mentioned a lot of people are saying that they agree with you, Stace, as well as me, saying, what if the money did go to the wrong place?
1: Mm-hmm.
0: And she didn't get the money. Now the mom's like, well, that's, she's ungrateful.
1: Yeah,
0: I
1: right.
0: I sent her money. Like,
1: yeah.
0: And you can word it in a way that doesn't make you sound like a jerk.
1: Right.
0: Not expecting anything from you, but just want to let you know I didn't get a Venmo. And I hope you didn't send it to the wrong person.
1: Right. And in case you lost it, here it is again.
0: Yeah.
1: And then if you are a teacher, you could write notes, if, depending on how many kids you have in your class and how much of a writing cramp you mm-hmm. want. You could send a little note saying, hey, I really enjoyed having little Johnny or little Janie in my class.
0: Yeah.
1: And by the way, if you'd like to donate something for, you know, next year's supplies, here's my Venmo.
0: Yeah. I don't even know if I'd put next year's supplies because I just want it to be booze. You know, as the teacher, I'm just like, no, I just need a drink for the summer. Stacey and Hutch, KS95.
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0: Stacey Knott, KS95. We are today's variety. I have a question for you. This question is called, would you use this? China has unveiled a robot toilet.
1: Oh, wait.
0: China has unveiled a robot toilet that comes to your bed, allows you to do your business, and then returns to its docking station to clean itself. This is a hard no, right?
1: Yeah.
0: Could you imagine what could go wrong with a toilet? Like, I picture a toilet with feet just walking back to the docking station.
1: Do you have to go potty?
0: Yeah. And like, you're so tired. I mean, there have been times where I have been in such a deep sleep and have to go pee, but like, if I just go now, I'll just get new sheets. I don't. But you know what I'm talking about?
1: You negotiate with yourself.
0: You negotiate with yourself going, if I just go now, I can just get a new bed. Because you're so tired and you don't want
1: to
0: get up.
1: It seems like a viable option until you come to your senses.
0: Right. This seems like a great invention, again, until you come to your senses where you're like, well, what if I have to, you know, number two, and then like it stops halfway because the battery died and it doesn't clean itself properly and you trip over it. And like, you know, like it just doesn't. Roombas don't work. They fall downstairs. They hit things. They get stuck. I don't trust a toilet doing the same thing a Roomba does, right?
1: Yeah.
0: You wouldn't have this?
1: No.
0: I'd much rather build a hole in my mattress that has plumbing where I can just roll over.
1: Oh, my God.
0: It's Stacey Knott, KS95.

0: Let's take a look at this forecast. A pretty nice couple days we saw, at least for Father's Day and today, but some wetness kind of interrupting things midweek.
1: Yeah, just a little bit. That's going to be tomorrow. We'll see a chance of showers and thunderstorms. It is not a washout kind of a day. Temperatures top out in the mid to upper 70s, but in the afternoon, we could see a few storms. Some of those could be stronger with hail, but it's not a widespread severe weather event. Once we get through the rest of the week, outside of a spotty shower on Wednesday, we are dry. Temperatures stay in the mid 70s.
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0: Casey Hodge, KS95. We are today's variety. Coming up next, I want to ask you a parent question, a Minnesota parent question for all you parents out there. Laura and I are looking to do something, and I think it might be too much for the day. And I don't know if I should get a hotel, which is money we don't want to spend. But we really want to do this thing, and then we have to bring the dogs if we do. But it'd be fun. It'd be a great family experience. So you guys need to decide if I'm going to be doing this or not. It just it seems like a lot. And I know families have done this before, and I want to know how they have dealt with this situation.
1: Yeah.
0: It's about an upcoming trip. We'll do that next.
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0: Stacey Notch, KS95, we are today's Variety. I have a father question I need to ask.
1: Mm-hmm.
0: Lauren and I are looking for something to do with the kids the week of July 11th.
1: Mm-hmm.
0: And the air show's in Duluth.
1: Ah.
0: And I remember taking Nash to the air show in Mankato once for Father's Day. It was so much fun. Love air shows. I'm debating, though, like, has anyone ever gone up to Duluth for the day with a 10-year-old and an 8-year-old? And been able to drive back and like it wasn't too much, like they didn't get grumpy or crabby. Not that my kids do, but I feel like driving up to Duluth for the day from Lakeville.
1: It might be for you that gets
0: crabby. Actually, you're right. I shouldn't be asking about the kids at all because the kids will be on their iPads singing along. They don't care. You're right. Will I get grumpy driving up 2.5 hours to Duluth,
1: yeah,
0: going to an air show all day and then driving back? I'm wondering if I should just get like a hotel room for the night, Saturday night.
1: And then the kids can play in the pool and be happy.
0: That's like an extra $200 that, you know.
1: Yeah, that you weren't expecting to spend.
0: We don't want to pay, you know, like if we don't have to, and then sleep in our own beds, which would be nice.
1: Well, how about you drive back?
0: And we have the dogs too.
1: Oh, gosh.
0: Right. So, like, is it 2.5 hours up air show, 2.5 hour back? Like that's doable, right?
1: Oh, yeah. But yeah, maybe like one of you drives up and the other one drives back. Like Skylar can drive home.
0: I'm the worst passenger princess.
1: Are you?
0: Yeah. Like if Lauren were to drive, she would kick me out. I am the worst passenger princess. So
1: you don't think that maybe you could be rendered unconscious?
0: You know what? I could be if I take NyQuil.
1: There you go.
0: On the way back. But it just seems like 5 hours in a car for a day.
1: Yeah.
0: Seems like a lot on the whole family.
1: But it's not all at once.
0: No, it's not all at once. Helps. Yeah, it's not all at once. But
1: maybe
0: I just,
1: you could make it the whole day be like you could look for fun things to stop and do along the way.
0: Maybe, but like air
1: much?
0: Show, problem is air shows are so popular.
1: Yeah.
0: It gets busy. Parking sucks.
1: Mm.
0: Like you go to the airport.
1: So you want to get there fast.
0: Kind of, yeah. I mean, the way back we could.
1: But
0: I don't know. It's weird.
1: Be,
0: yeah.
1: By then, you'll be like, we just want to get home.
0: Yeah. And then we just want to get home. But, you know. And
1: yeah, I think you'll be all right. And then if you want to abandon ship, you can.
0: That's true. Yeah. Just guys, I'm leaving. Stacey Hodge, KS95.

0: tonight.
1: Stacey Dodge, KS95, today's variety. One thing I love, we do this for Smarter Than Stacey. Stacey gets to miss out on it, sadly. But I always ask the person playing Stacey, where's your favorite place to eat in your town? And I love Gary's.
2: Yeah.
1: Gary's is a great full menu restaurant, mm-hmm. great for brunch. Gary's is great for everything. But I found a little speakeasy next to our house.
2: No.
1: I knew it was there, just never been there. And it is top notch, the best light food. I mean, they have entrees, but not many, and drinks I have had in my entire life.
2: Really?
1: And it's inside a gas station.
2: Oh.
1: And it's called Farmer Cellar is the speakeasy part. It is great for date night, great for friends, great for whatever. It is very cute. It's romantic. It's all the things. And it's in a gas station.
2: Hmm.
1: You open a Pepsi.
2: See, that's why I'd never know. Because
1: thing.
2: I don't drink Pepsi. I would never go near that.
1: You'd never go near
2: and
1: it.
2: And I'd never know.
1: But Farmer's Grandson is the name of the gas station.
2: Okay.
1: It's an Amoco gas station in Lakeville. And then, yeah, the speakeasy. So I just want to give a huge shout out to them. They have something called the Broccolini Caesar Salad.
2: Uh-huh.
1: And boy, it was so amazing. Their drinks are good too. So I just want to give them a shout out because the server was amazing. They were great. So Friday night, Laura and I had a great anniversary night. So.
2: How fun. That's great. So
1: we'll have to take you because it's super cool and just different, especially for that area.
2: Yeah, I was in that area because I wanted to take a look at Marion Park or Beach.
1: Okay.
2: Because I used to live over there, and it has grown so much. Lakeville, you're looking good.
1: You're looking good, Lakeville.
2: You really are.
1: But I still, just in case people of Gary's are listening, I still love you as well, okay? I can love two things at once.
2: Nice patio.
1: Yeah. Oh, it's great. So anyway, I just wanted to share that with you guys. It's Stacey Dodge, KS95.

0: Stacey Hutch, KS95. We are today's variety. Hey, coming up here, I would say just over after 6:30, we've got the Taylor Swift wedding update for you.
1: Oh, yes. There's things that I've seen and heard.
0: Things are progressive.
1: Yes.
0: The wedding's coming up. If you haven't gotten your invite, you're not going. But could you be a part of their bachelorette party? Mm-hmm. Hurry, because it seems like it's going on for days.
1: Yeah.
0: We'll do that coming up.
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0: go anywhere. This is a Taylor Swift and Travis Kelce update. And now to deliver the most important news you will hear today. It's Stacy and Hutch.
1: We are less than 2 weeks away from this big wedding. I couldn't be more excited, shocked, appalled.
2: I don't know who you are anymore.
1: And I love everything about this wedding. I don't know why. I'm not a huge Swiftie.
2: I know.
1: I don't even like the royal wedding stuff. I care less about that. This?
2: For some reason, you're invested.
1: So invested.
2: I think maybe because it has something to do with the football player, maybe? Maybe?
1: No.
2: I don't know. Well, I know that he was at a NASCAR race and doing all kinds of boy things. And she was gathering in the East Coast at her mansion or something.
1: Yes.
2: It's so weird that I'm not invested.
1: Well, I know, but you are intent

0: intensely correct. I can't even say words. I don't have the right meaning for the word I'm trying to say. Rumors are swirling that Taylor Swift is celebrating her bachelorette party ahead of getting hitched with Travis Kelce. So the rumors only grew louder as a number of Swift friends were spotted at her Rhode Island mansion over the weekend.
1: Mm-hmm.
0: The buzz intensified when tons of SUVs were seen leaving the property on Saturday, and tons of security as well. Some fans wondered also if a nearby wedding setup was connected to Swift. There were fireworks over Taylor Swift's estate at one point.
1: Oh.
0: Travis Kelce's in L.A. with his brother Jason and Taylor's brother Austin.
1: Oh, I forgot she had a brother.
0: Yeah. So he was taken in some NASCAR races in SoCal and going out with friends and family for his side. She was on the East Coast, he was on the West Coast, and they were celebrating their parties. Whose bachelorette party would you rather be a part of? Travis Kelce's or Taylor's?
1: Oh, Taylor's.
0: Really?
1: I don't care about NASCAR.
0: Cats and cookies, basically.
1: Yeah.
0: Yeah.
1: You know me.
0: It's Steve.

0: smelling sugar.
1: Stacey Hutch, KS95. Oh, we are today's variety. Have you ever had a moment where you dream something and then literally years later, it's not deja vu, because apparently this isn't deja vu.
2: Okay.
1: But years later, you live that exact same moment, detail for detail.
2: I feel like I have.
1: Okay.
2: But I can't remember it now.
1: I thought it was deja vu. I thought it was called deja vu, but it's not. Deja vu is something different than, I guess, predicting the future in your dreams.
2: Okay.
1: And that's what I feel like I do sometimes. I've had this weird thing where I'll dream something and years later I'll go, oh my God.
2: I know what you're about to, the move you're about to make or the gesture you're about to,
1: right,
2: or the word you're going to say.
1: And then years later, like, wow, that happened.
2: Yeah.
1: And it was same place, same people. There was one with Lauren where I didn't know Lauren.
2: Right.
1: And I had a dream about this blonde, kind woman, you know,
2: yeah,
1: taking me in and adopting me. But last night I had a dream. I'm like, I wonder if this might come true, because it was one of those very detailed dreams.
2: Mm-hmm.
1: I got picked to be in an a cappella group. Mm-hmm.
2: Oh, boy.
1: Yeah. And I was like the lead of this a cappella group.
2: Yeah.
1: And the song I was singing was this one.
3: So wake me up when it's all over.
4: Whoa, whoa, whoa.
3: When I'm wiser and I'm older.
4: When I'm wiser.
3: This time
1: so, yeah, I didn't know this was an a cappella version.
2: I didn't know either.
1: It's by a Minnesota group called Home Free.
2: Oh, yeah. I've heard of them.
1: Yeah. And literally, I was in Home Free, the group singing the song. Had no idea this song even existed. Never heard of it. Never even. So I'm wondering if I get fired here.
2: Yeah.
1: Will I join Home Free?
2: Or which one of them did you bump off?
1: Oh, you're right.
2: Let me look here.
1: Yeah. Well, I'm a bass, so it'd be whoever the bass is.
2: Okay.
1: I can't go this high. But you know what I'm saying? Like, it's...
5: I was lost.
1: I was like, I'm in. But it was a very detailed dream.
2: Wow.
1: That predicts.
2: See, I can never remember them, but I recall the moment, but then it's like only for myself. So
1: right.
2: I can't say to someone else, oh, I dreamt that, because they'd think I was nuts.
1: I wonder if this has happened to anyone else out there.
2: I'd like to
1: know. Like, have you had a dream and then years later you live that exact same moment, detail for detail? 651-99-KS95 or text us 75617.

0: It's DC Notchcast 95. We're today's variety. We are out of here. We're back at it tomorrow with you. Tuesday, that means ghosted tomorrow.
1: Yeah.
0: Means breaking good. If you want to be a part of any of those segments, ghosted's where you've, been ghosted by someone and you don't know why.
1: Yeah.
0: Call them.
1: It could be a date. It could be a family member. Could be a friend. Anything.
0: Coworker. And a hairstylist. Whoever it may be, but we call that person and ask, why did you go so-and-so? And we put you together and figure it out. Also, breaking good. If you've got good news you want to share with someone, maybe you are going to go on a road trip for July 4th. And they think they have to work and you got them time off.
1: Or you have a surprise that is, like, last week we had a surprise that a couple found out they were going to have a baby.
0: Yeah.
1: They tried and tried and tried and they had given up on it.
0: And so we will break good news for you guys. All you have to do on both those segments, email us, hutch@ks95.com. We'll go through them and hopefully call you tomorrow to figure out your situation. Other than that, we'll see you later.
1: Bye.
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